in sight. Fundamental movement. So when it's black, this insomniac, take an original tack. Keep the beast in my nature under ceaseless attack. I get no sleep. I can't get no sleep.

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1: Prices were so high, he actually created a game called a Dublin Rent Roulette. 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It really desensitizes you to it. You'll see something like, Donnybrook, probably instantly you go, that's $2,500. €2,500 a month. 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And it's just standard now. It doesn't even make us bat an eyelid.
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0: 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Mí Uil, Míle Níge, the Shachtel Ní, four months on Sony Walkman in an Chapan.
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0: A gavil is a shot. Horlachol Herm agor Princess Diana of Wales in Wembley. August Khan, Elton John, Duran Duran, Nelly Furtado, August Tom Jones.
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0: Mí Uil, Míle Níge, Ochtú a Dó, hosta Ozzy Osbourne, Sharon Arden, agus fiú trí leanaí acu, agus fór siad show ar MTV.
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really impatient in supermarket queues? Do you ever get accused of interrupting people? Well, maybe you're a type A personality. Two cardiologists called Friedman and Roseman came up with two categories of people. Type A's, who tend to be more rushed and aggressive, and type B's, who tend to be more laid back. Most people are a combination of both, but Friedman and Roseman reckon that those who lean more towards the type A behaviours are more prone to stress and therefore more prone to heart failure. Scary, but true. So next time you feel yourself getting wound up about a slow driver, a game of cards, or arguing over nothing, think again, take a step back and put it into perspective. It just may save your life. I'm Anna O'Flanagan for East Coast FM.

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0: 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Miul Mila Nigid Kuiga Kahar, V Unhe Tafid Ig Elvis Presley, August V That's Alright Mama, Unhe Single Aviega.
1: 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We had a guitar, a bass, and another guitar.
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0: Imi Úl Míle Nígid Nócha Sé, Hánig na Spice Girls Le Chéla, agus Scúile Sí the Mach Wannabe. 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

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Going from the bed to the car to the desk to the car to the couch is not the way we were meant to live. Our bodies don't tolerate inactivity for long before it starts to remind us that we need to move. 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One way to do this is to stretch. Try this one with me now. First of all, take a big stretch. 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Stretch and tighten your legs at the same time by pulling your toes up towards you and then pushing them out straight. In reality, that takes all of about 20 seconds. And it's just one of the many exercises you could try throughout the day to interrupt that cycle of inactivity that leaves you stiff. If you do these simple stretches regularly, you'll find that you have more energy, better concentration, and less aches and pains. It's definitely worth a try. Always consult with a relevant professional before you try any new movement. I'm Anna O'Flanagan for East Coast FM.

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Do you find that your money situation is getting out of hand and you're getting into more and more debt? Are you continuing to live beyond your means and ignoring bills and reminders? Well, nowadays, debt is becoming a common problem and it's a dodgy road to go down. Debt can lead to all sorts of problems, from feelings of guilt and shame to a threat to your home, your belongings or relationships. There is no quick fix to solving this one, but here are a few tips to get you started. First of all, don't ignore it. It won't go away. Get some advice. 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Then work out a weekly budget, incorporating all your outgoings. List everything that you owe and work out how much you can afford to pay back. This may be less than was agreed, so sometimes it's useful to explain to your creditors that you're finding it hard. Show them your budget and suggest a new repayment figure that you can afford. The decent lenders will be reasonable once they know the story and see that you're being responsible. The main thing is that you don't ignore it. Don't suffer in silence and take some action before it's too late. I'm Anna O'Flanagan for East Coast FM.

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Do you find it hard to stick up for yourself? Are you also known as the family doormat? Or does the word no make you come out in a sweat? Well, you're not alone. Many people have a difficulty asserting themselves, and much of this has to do with the bad press that being assertive gets. Assertiveness does not mean being pushy and getting your way all the time. It means communicating clearly and having respect for yourself and others. First off, you need to identify your problem situations and decide on one thing that you'd like to tackle, assuming it's reasonable. Now, make sure you allow enough time for the discussion. It won't be as effective if it feels rushed. Talk to the main person involved and talk in terms of how it affects you. Suggest how the situation could change. When you do this, keep your language simple and straightforward, with no hidden meanings. And finally, say it like you mean it. Stand up straight, keep eye contact, and stay calm. Assertiveness is a choice, and you may not always feel that it's the right option. However, usually it is the most effective way to communicate that keeps your self-respect and respect for others intact. I'm Anna O'Flanagan for East Coast FM.

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8: Cloudy but dry to start with limited bright spells throughout the day and some light rain possible. Highest temperatures of 17 to 23 degrees. And that's the word on weather on East Coast FM.

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1: Better days are coming, if no one told you. 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

Hi, I'm Anna O'Flanagan, and here's your 60-second good life tip for East Coast FM. But when was the last time you had a headache, a dodgy stomach, or felt cranky after a day's work? Probably not that long ago. Before your head starts banging or you feel your stomach churning, there are a few things you can do to keep stress at bay. Here's one exercise you can do with me right now. Close your eyes and be still. Focus in on the top of your head. Do you feel tense? Well, allow yourself to notice if you feel tense or not. Now slowly bring your awareness to your forehead, to your eyes, your jaw, neck, shoulders, and so on. Do this to find out where you feel tension and where the stress has built up. And now let it all go. You may need to drop your shoulders, stop yourself from frowning, uncross your legs, whatever it is that helps you release the tension. This quick exercise done as often as you can each day will really help you to prevent stress from happening in the first place. I'm Anna O'Flanagan for East Coast FM.

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0: 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Feel good music to lift your mood, traffic updates to keep you moving across County Wicklow on the M50, M11, N81 and beyond. 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
8: It's 7 o'clock. Good morning. I'm Jane McNamara. Oman has agreed to work with France and Britain to make sure the Strait of Hormuz remains open. A statement has been released by the country's leaders. The key route's described as a vital artery for the global economy, with the safe transit of ships a matter of global concern after it was blockaded for months during the US-Iran war. 19 unions belonging to ICTU want a credible approach to pay as they threaten industrial action. They're unhappy there's been a failure to set up talks on a new public service pay deal. They want a pay hike to cover from this July to December due to inflation running at 3.6%, which wiped out the benefit of a 1% increase. Forza spokesperson Niall Shanahan says unions want pay tackled.
9: The government had not set out a clear and credible approach to pay and living standards at the outset of the process. And what unions have feared was that the pay element would be left to the end of the process when everything else has been gone through in detail. And what unions needed to see this time was pay dealt with up front.
8: A peace rally is due to get underway this morning at the Shannon Airport roundabout. Activists say they're holding a 36-hour peace camp as a mark of respect to more than 20,000 children who've died in Gaza since October the 8th, 2023. They're calling on the government here to respect Irish neutrality and to stop US military using Shannon Airport. Spokesperson Eileen Thomas says they'll have a lot to talk about.
10: It's a 2-year anniversary in a vigil, and it just so happens to fall on the significant day of Saturday the 4th of July. So we're here amassed as peace activists. What we're doing today is we're having a hedge school, as in the kind of, we'll be discussing activism at Shannon over the last 25 years.
8: More than 200 open water swimmers will take on one of Ireland's most iconic sea races this afternoon as the annual Leinster Open Sea Island Swim returns to Howth. With tides, currents and open sea conditions, organisers say it's a true test of endurance, courage and skill. Leinster Open Sea's Brian Nolan says swimmers are ferried out to Ireland's Eye before diving into Dublin Bay to swim 2 kilometres back to Howth.
11: This is what makes it very unusual. We have a full series of 28 swims throughout the summer, and this is the only one that you actually get on a boat out to the island, Ireland's Eye. The boat leaves between 3 and 3:15 from the end of the whole pier, and the race starts from the beach. It's a very unusual race. It starts from the beach and it's a 2 kilometre swim into Claremont Beach.
8: A number of 4th of July celebrations in the US have been cancelled or postponed due to a heat wave. According to the US National Weather Service, over 185 million people were under heat alerts yesterday. The Great American State Fair on the National Mall in Washington is among the events disrupted. Meanwhile, President Donald Trump is heading to Mount Rushmore in South Dakota to mark America's 250th birthday. Earlier this week, he insisted the heat wave wouldn't stop him.
12: We look back on 250 years of glorious freedom. And by the way, on July 4th, it's going to be approximately 107 degrees out. And I'm going to go and I'm going to make a really long speech just to show that I can do anything.
8: And it's official. Taylor Swift and NFL star Travis Kelce are married. Billboards in New York have lit up with a star-studded ceremony held at Madison Square Garden. The singer's army of fans, known as Swifties, have been celebrating nearby. Ahead of their nuptials, the couple donated a reported €22 million to various causes. These people in New York are big fans.
13: I think everybody loves how generous they are. 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Everybody wants to celebrate that.
14: Oh, I just love her music. Just unreal. Just everything about her.
15: 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Growing up with her, she has amazing songs, songwriting, all of that. She's a great person.
8: That's your news at 7:04.
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17: Cloudy but dry to start with limited bright spells throughout the day and some light rain possible. Highest temperatures of 17 to 23 degrees. And that's the word on weather on East Coast FM.
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Wicklow's favourite radio station, East Coast FM, at a More Music Weekend, Saturday morning with Ryan O'Neill, Kygo and Higher Love. Very good morning to you. Kicking off your weekend, it's Ryan with you till 10 this morning. We've got some Daft Punk and Pharrell Williams coming up. Cian DeCrow in there as well before that. Here's the Killers. This is Mr. Brightside on a More Music Weekend on East Coast FM.

0: Day of Colour, Music and Celebration. The Pride Parade kicks off at 2:30 this afternoon from the Abbey Street car park, marching through town with amazing performers and proud allies as well. From 2 p.m, Jason Collins and the East Coast crew will be live for Pride at the Castle at the iconic Black Castle, bringing you feel-good music and all the festival buzz. 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
1: 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Ilin Snova Isasna. Ni Rauche ach fihi shachtamlina.
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1: 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Fiche Kuiga Hocht.
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0: Love that song, Ella Langley. That is Choosing Texas on a More Music Weekend from East Coast FM. A very good morning to you. 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
0: That looks like we're in for a pretty good day tonight. It is going to be cloudy for most to start the day. Limited bright or sunny spells, but they're going to increase during the day. Just a chance of the odd spot of drizzle or mist. High temperatures today, not too bad as well. 17 to 23 degrees. That's your word on weather from East Coast FM. 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
4: 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The support was unbelievable. It was like that 16th man, and hopefully there'll be a big crowd there for the final as well.
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0: 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That is To Be Loved on our More Music Weekend. We've got news at 8 on the way for you next. Got some Bruce Springsteen coming up, some Harry Styles, and lots more after news at 8.
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9: It's 8 o'clock. Good morning. I'm Jane McNamara. A number of 4th of July celebrations in the US have been cancelled or postponed due to a heat wave. According to the US National Weather Service, over 185 million people were under heat alerts on Friday. The Great American State Fair on the National Mall in Washington is among the events that have been disrupted. Meanwhile, President Donald Trump is in Mount Rushmore in South Dakota to mark America's 250th birthday. Earlier this week, he insisted the heat wave wouldn't stop him.
10: We look back on 250 years of glorious freedom. And by the way, on July 4th, it's going to be approximately 107 degrees out. And I'm going to go and I'm going to make a really long speech just to show that I can do anything.
9: 19 unions belonging to ICTU want a credible approach to pay as they threaten industrial action. They're unhappy there's been a failure to set up talks on a new public service pay deal. They want a pay hike to cover from this July to December due to inflation running at 3.6%, which was wiped out the benefit of 1% increase. Forza spokesperson Niall Shanahan says unions want pay tackled first.
11: The government had not set out a clear and credible approach to pay and living standards at the outset of the process. And what unions have feared was that the pay element would be left to the end of the process when everything else has been gone through in detail. And what unions needed to see this time was pay dealt with up front.
9: A peace rally is due to get underway this morning at the Shannon Airport roundabout. Activists say they're holding a 36-hour peace camp as a mark of respect to more than 20,000 children who've died in Gaza since October the 8th, 2023. They're calling on the government here to respect Irish neutrality and to stop US military using Shannon Airport. Spokesperson Eileen Thomas says they'll have plenty to talk about.
12: It's a two-year anniversary in a vigil and it just so happens to fall on the significant day of Saturday the 4th of July. So we're here amassed as peace activists. What we're doing today is we're having a hedge school, as in the kind of, we'll be discussing activism at Shannon over the last 25 years.
9: More than 200 open water swimmers will take part on one of Ireland's most iconic sea races this afternoon as the annual Leinster Open Sea Island Swim returns to Howth. With tides, currents and open sea conditions, organisers say it's a true test of endurance, courage and skill. Leinster's Open Seas Brian Nolan says swimmers are ferried out to Ireland's Eye before diving into Dublin Bay.
13: This is what makes it very unusual. We have a full series of 28 swims throughout the summer, and this is the only one that you actually get on a boat out to the island, Ireland's Eye. The boat leaves between 3 and 3.15 from the end of the Howth Pier, and the race starts from the beach. It's a very unusual race. It starts from the beach, and it's a 2 kilometre swim into Claremont Beach.
9: Millions are expected to gather in Tehran over the coming week for the 7-day funeral of the late Supreme Leader Ali Khamenei. Mr. Khamenei, who ran for 37 years, was killed in an airstrike on the 28th of February, the first day of the US-Israel war on Iran. International Affairs editor Dominic Waghorn is in Tehran.
14: And they want to give him a send-off fitting to his status, but also, of course, to give a show of public unity and strength after this four-month war that has battered Iran but left its leadership standing. He was killed, of course, on the first day of the war with a massive Israeli bombardment on his compound, along with members of his family.
9: In the UK, Keir Starmer says his decision to resign was intensely personal. He's revealed he made it after spending the weekend with his wife and children at Chequers. The British Prime Minister in waiting, Andy Burnham, has ruled out a snap election. Finally, it's official. Taylor Swift and NFL star Travis Kelce are married. Billboards in New York have lit up with a star-studded ceremony held at Madison Square Garden. The singer's army of fans, known as Swifties, have been celebrating nearby. That's your news at 4 minutes past eight.
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16: Cloudy but dry to start with limited bright spells throughout the day and some light rain possible. Highest temperatures of 17 to 23 degrees. And that's the word on weather on East Coast FM.
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talking. Wicklow's favourite radio station, East Coast FM, at a More Music Weekend. Harry Styles, that is Late Night Talking for your Saturday morning. Good morning to you. It's Ryan O'Neill with you on the home of Rob and Laura. Freshly squeezed back in the radio Monday morning from 6 a.m. Here's

0: Wicklow's favourite radio station, East Coast FM with Adele. She's back. Well, it looks like she's coming back with a tour. I know she did some dates in, was it Germany last year? That is Someone Like You for your Saturday morning on our More Music weekend. Going to give you details very soon how you can win a stack of prizes, East Coast FM's sizzling summer giveaway. We'll give you details very soon.
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0: Wicklow's favourite radio station, East Coast FM, with Katy Perry and Firework. Pretty apt song. Would have been the 4th of July. If you are American or you've got American friends, happy Independence Day to you. And no doubt that song going to be blasting across America today.
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0: Now, your word on weather for this Saturday. It's going to be mostly cloudy but dry for most today. Limited bright or sunny spells developing and just the odd spot of drizzle or mist in some areas. Highest temperature 17 to 23 degrees, so not too bad at all. Going to be warmest in the south. Moderate southwesterly winds as well. That's your word on weather from East Coast FM.
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0: 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That is almost on our More Music weekend. Almost time for news at 9. That's on the way for you next. And some more great music to kick off your Saturday morning on the way after news.
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10: It's 9 o'clock. Good morning. I'm Ellen Butler. 19 trade unions are threatening industrial action over public service pay. The current public service pay agreement expired at the end of June, but fresh negotiations have yet to begin after union reps claimed the government had not set out a sufficiently clear and credible approach to pay and living standards. They argue a pay rise is needed for July to December this year to cover the rate of inflation. The unions, which includes the INTO and INMO, are beginning the process of consulting their members, with ballots expected to follow in the coming weeks. Forsa spokesperson Niall Shannon says the unions want pay tackled first.
11: The government had not set out a clear and credible approach to pay and living standards at the outset of the process, and what unions have feared was that the pay element would be left to the end of the process when everything else has been gone through in detail, and what unions needed to see this time was pay dealt with up front.
10: Millions are expected to gather in Tehran over the coming week for the 7-day funeral of the late Supreme Leader Ali Khamenei. Mr. Khamenei, who ran the country for 37 years, was killed in an airstrike on the 28th of February, the first day of the US-Israel war on Iran. International Affairs Editor Dominic Waghorn is in Tehran.
12: And they want to give him a send-off fitting to his status, but also, of course, to give a show of public unity and strength after this four-month war that has battered Iran, but left its leadership standing. He was killed, of course, on the first day of the war with a massive Israeli bombardment on his compound, along with members of his family.
10: Meanwhile, Oman has agreed to work with France and Britain to make sure the Strait of Hormuz remains open. A statement has been released by the country's leaders. The key route is described as a vital artery for the global economy, with the safe transit of ships a matter of global concern after it was blockaded for months during the US-Iran war. Donald Trump is heading to what he's described as a spectacular rally in Washington, D.C. later, celebrating America's 250th anniversary. The event at the city's National Mall will include flyovers and a fireworks display. It comes as a number of 4th of July celebrations in the U.S. have been cancelled or postponed due to a heat wave, with temperatures of 35 to 41 degrees Celsius expected across the Ohio Valley, Mid-South and East Coast. Speaking near Mount Rushmore in South Dakota, President Trump praised his country.
13: We are the strongest and most powerful country on earth, and by the grace of God, the United States of America is the most successful, most accomplished, most exceptional nation ever to exist in human history, and it is great to be your president.
10: 11,000 potential buyers have been approved for the first home scheme since it began in 2022. Under the scheme, the state takes a stake of up to 30% in a new home in return for funding. New figures show the scheme has supported almost 6,000 home purchases, according to the Irish Independent. And finally for now, it's official. Taylor Swift and NFL star Travis Kelce are married. More than 1,000 guests are thought to have attended the so-called Wedding of the Decade, held at Madison Square Garden in New York. The pop star didn't have bridesmaids, instead opting for her brother Austin to serve as man of honour, while the ceremony was officiated by actor Adam Sandler. Ahead of their nuptials, the couple reportedly donated over €22 million to various causes. These people in New York are big fans.
14: I think everybody loves how generous they are. They've donated millions to charity leading up to this, and I think this represents something positive in our world today. Everybody wants to celebrate that.
15: Oh, I just love her music. Just unreal. Just everything about her.
16: I love her music genuinely. Growing up with her, she has amazing songs, songwriting, all of that. She's a great person.
10: And that's your news update about 4 minutes past nine.
17: Let's greet the day by placing a piece of gum in your mouth. Now chew. You're standing in a vast desert. The air is minty. Chew. In the distance, the day arrives.
18: Hello.
17: Chew. You say, hello, day, we meet again. Chew. You shake hands. Chew. The day has a strong grip. Chew. But yours is stronger. Extra gum. Chew good.
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21: Cloudy but dry to start with limited bright spells throughout the day and some light rain possible. Highest temperatures of 17 to 23 degrees. And that's the word on weather on East Coast FM.
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1: Benson Boone, Beautiful Things on East Coast FM at our More Music Weekend. It is Saturday morning with Ryan O'Neill. Good morning to you. Hope you're good. Looks like it's going to be a pretty nice day out there weather-wise today. Amy Winehouse on the way in just a minute. Got some Niall Horan in there as well. It's after Justin Timberlake and Mirrors on East Coast FM.

0: is Valerie on East Coast FM on a More Music weekend. Now it's starting to feel very summery. We're into July, of course, and that means East Coast FM, we are turning up the heat with a prize that's absolutely stacked. We're talking about a jaw-dropping, heart-racing, sizzling summer giveaway. Imagine winning a bundle packed with must-have treats, unreal experiences, magical makeovers, and unforgettable surprises. And here's the twist. It's just one winner, and they take home every single prize. You got to listen out for the sizzling summer triple play. Three songs played in full in this exact order. You're listening out for song number one, Toto and Africa. Song number two is Miley Cyrus and Flowers. And song number three is Madonna and Vogue. All three played in full in that exact order. When you hear them, you can text or WhatsApp WIN with your name to 087-77-11-103. 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

0: Wicklow's favourite radio station, East Coast FM, Maroon 5, singing about sugar for your Saturday morning. Now, we've got a guy who was playing in Dublin last week. Heard it was a great gig as well. A great song from Lewis Capaldi. It's called Survive, and it's coming up.
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0: Now your word on weather, it's going to be mostly cloudy but dry today for most. A limited bright or sunny spells developing and just the odd spot of drizzle or mist around. Highest temperatures, you're looking at 17 to 23 degrees. Warmest in the south with moderate southwesterly winds. So not too bad at all if you are heading out and about today.
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0: 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Lots happening today on East Coast FM. Rob G is on the way. He's going to be playing lots more great music for you just after 10. And from 2 o'clock today, Jason Collins is going to be broadcasting live from Pride at the Castle in Wicklow Town with Wicklow Pride. Enjoy it if you're heading down there today. I'm back with you again Monday to Thursday for Love Songs on Love Songs on the Coast.
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11: It's 10 o'clock. Good morning. I'm Ellen Butler. Unions are seeking clarity on public sector pay as they prepare to ballot for possible industrial action. They say public servants have already seen wages fall significantly behind prices in recent years after talks failed on a new public service pay deal. The unions, which includes the Irish National Teachers Organisation and the Irish Nurses and Midwives Organisation, say the government had not set out a clear and credible approach to pay and living standards. Forces spokesperson Niall Shanahan says with no negotiations on the horizon, the next step is a potential strike.
12: With the agreement having expired, we now don't have a public service pay agreement in place. We don't have a talks process underway. And what unions now will do is engage with their members. They will convene their national executives and the unions will begin a process of balloting members for potential industrial action.
11: Labour's employment spokesperson George Lawler says pay must reflect spiralling costs.
13: The rising cost of inflation, the rising cost of living, we've seen it across the board. It is extremely important that the government listen, and any pay related results must reflect the cost of inflation and indeed the rising cost of living.
11: Millions are expected to gather in Tehran over the coming week for the seven-day funeral of the late Supreme Leader. Ali Khamenei, who ran the country for 37 years, was killed in an airstrike on the 28th of February, the first day of the US-Israel war on Iran. International Affairs Editor Dominic Waghorn is in Tehran.
14: And they want to give him a send-off fitting to his status, but also, of course, to give a show of public unity and strength after this four-month war that has battered Iran but left its leadership standing. He was killed, of course, on the first day of the war with a massive Israeli bombardment on his compound, along with members of his family.
11: Meanwhile, Oman has agreed to work with France and Britain to make sure the Strait of Hormuz remains open. A statement has been released by the country's leaders. The key route is described as a vital artery for the global economy, with the safe transit of ships a matter of global concern. A 36-hour peace camp is taking place at Shannon Airport this week to remember the more than 20,000 children killed in Gaza in the last 3 years. Activists gathered at the airport roundabout at 6 o'clock this morning and will stay there until 6 p.m. tomorrow. They're calling on the government to stop allowing the United States military to use Shannon Airport for stopovers and to respect Irish neutrality. Organiser Eileen Thomas says everyone is welcome to join.
15: The main thing is, to be honest with you, is to raise awareness. It's to let people know that the US military is using Shannon Airport. We'll be there all through the night. On a Sunday, we'll have an Ishtak, which is a choir from Ennis. We're doing all these protests and activist movements. It's like really important that we can revive and regenerate and keep ourselves on good form.
11: Donald Trump is heading to what he's described as a spectacular rally in Washington, D.C. later, celebrating America's 250th anniversary. The event at the city's National Mall will include flyovers and a fireworks display. It comes as a number of 4th of July celebrations have been cancelled or postponed in the U.S. due to a heat wave, with temperatures of 35 to 41 degrees Celsius expected across the Ohio Valley, Mid-South and East Coast. Speaking near Mount Rushmore in South Dakota, President Trump praised his country.
16: We are the strongest and most powerful country on earth, and by the grace of God, the United States of America is the most successful, most accomplished, most exceptional nation ever to exist in human history, and it is great to be your president.
11: Finally for now, the Northern Irish fashion designer Jonathan Anderson has been confirmed as the man behind Taylor Swift and Travis Kelce's wedding outfits. Mr. Anderson from Derry is the artistic director of Dior and is said to have created the looks in close collaboration with the bride and groom. The couple celebrated their marriage in New York overnight with actor Adam Sandler officiating. And that's your news update at 10:04.
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17: In local news, Wicklow could play a central role in a new trail linking Ireland's communities with generations of US presidents. The American 250 initiative will celebrate the Irish roots of almost half of all American presidents through local heritage sites and commemorative tree plantings. The project offers an opportunity to strengthen historic and cultural ties with the United States. It's the brainchild of Wicklow Fine Gael TD, Edward Timmins.
18: Charles Stewart Parnell's mother was American, and there's those really, really strong links in Wicklow as well. There is a quite large funding in it called the Shared Island Fund that's used to develop projects linking the North and the South, and I'd be hoping to tap into that funding as well as this project develops over the coming years.
17: Tinahili will once again celebrate rural life, farming and enterprise with its agricultural show this August. The programme for the event was launched this week. This year's theme, Rooted in Tradition, Growing for the Future, promises to honour farming heritage and embrace sustainability and innovation. The show has brought communities together for over 90 years, and Joe Hayden's expecting this year to be bigger than ever.
19: We are expecting 15,000 people to attend our show on the bank holiday Monday in August. So it's huge. Bring the kids in, let them see what's happening, give them a sense of pride about what their community has achieved down through the years. We're over 90 years, you know, running this show, and it's just a great tradition here. It's a true celebration of farming and rural life here in County Wicklow, and it's what makes Tinahili famous all over Ireland.
17: Weather is next.
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23: 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Weatherwise, it's looking good today for Pride and for Kaleidoscope with Pete Tong there tonight. Dry for the most part, sunny spells at times, highs of 23 degrees.
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Good morning, you're on East Coast FM. With Harry Styles, who over the years has been quite fond of American girls. He was with one of the Jenners, wasn't he? Also, Taylor Swift was very fond of a night on the Styles, if you pardon the pun. And these days, of course, he's seeing the daughter of Lenny Kravitz, Zoe Kravitz. Rumour has it, they're getting married this winter. He's quite a fan of American girls. Harry Styles on East Coast.

0: Dua Lipa Levitating on East Coast FM's More Music Weekend with me, Rob G. Now, this was an interesting article I spotted during the week. There was a survey done on the best islands in the world. They have been revealed. The study looks at everything from popularity in social media, travel trends, to insights from the editorial team. And coming in at number one was Sri Lanka, which was praised for having it all. 833-mile coastline, part of the charm, offers much more beyond the shore as well. The only UK island to make it on the list was the Isle of Mull in Scotland. That was in 23rd place. Europe faring well. Madeira was 4th. Milos was 10th. Ibiza 17th, Corsica 18th, some we'll know as well, Jamaica 19th, Bali 20th, Mauritius was 24th, Sardinia, Key West, all making it into the top 50. And interestingly, in the top 10, you got the likes of the Seychelles there, the Galapagos Islands, and one mention for an island in Ireland, and that is Achill Island. In the world top 50, it placed 8th. But we ourselves are an island. So, are we not included, or are they just looking for the smaller versions?
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0: Fire. Good morning, you're on East Coast FM. Yes, it is morning. You'd normally hear me on a Saturday afternoon, but I did a swap with Jason Collins because it's my son's birthday today and we're off out this afternoon. So Jason Collins you'll have between 2 and 6, and he's very lucky because he gets to do something I would have loved to have done, but I can't because it's my son's birthday, and that is Wicklow Pride. East Coast FM, proud to stand with Wicklow Pride. And you're invited too, by the way. We're in Wicklow Town this afternoon for a spectacular day of colour, music and celebration. It kicks off at 2:30, the parade, by the way, from Abbey Street Car Park on through the town there with amazing performers and proud allies. And from 2 p.m, Jason Collins and the East Coast crew will be live for Pride at the Castle, at the iconic Black Castle, bringing you feel good music and all the festival buzz as well. Face painting for the kids, there's live music, there's food, there's fun, fantastic performances. It's free, family friendly and full of pride. So come celebrate with us, celebrate equality and community with East Coast FM at Wicklow Pride this afternoon. It's going to be great. And the good news is the weather's looking fine too.
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0: Yeah, mostly cloudy, but sunny spells breaking through at times. We'll have highs of 23 degrees. 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

0: morning, you're on East Coast FM with Mariah Carey, who's been in the news this week because she's listed her New York City penthouse. This was a penthouse she bought back in 1999, Franklin Street in Tribeca, New York. So she paid $9 million for this thing at the time, for the top three floors of an 18-story building, and combined them to create a 12,800-square-foot, eight-bedroom triplex penthouse, which is now yours for €23 million. So she spent $9 million on it, and she's looking for $27 million. That's quite some money to get, isn't it? She's got enough of it anyway, but she's getting even more now.
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9: It's 11 o'clock. Good morning. I'm Ellen Butler. Unions are seeking clarity on public sector pay as they prepare to ballot for possible industrial action. They say public servants have already seen wages fall significantly behind prices in recent years after talks failed on a new public service pay deal. The unions, which include the Irish National Teachers Organisation and the Irish Nurses and Midwives Organisation, says the government had not set out a clear and credible approach to pay and living standards. FORSA spokesperson Niall Shanahan says with no negotiations on the horizon, the next step is a potential strike.
10: With the agreement having expired, we now don't have a public service pay agreement in place. We don't have a talks process underway. And what unions now will do is engage with their members. They will convene their national executives, and the unions will begin a process of balloting members for potential industrial action.
9: Labour's employment spokesperson George Lawler says pay must reflect spiralling costs.
11: The rising cost of inflation, the rising cost of living, we've seen it across the board. It is extremely important that the government listen, and any pay-related results must reflect the cost of inflation and indeed the rising cost of living.
9: Martin Nocton, one of Ireland's most successful businessmen, has died. The 87-year-old became ill while travelling in the US with his wife Carmel and passed away in hospital in Seattle. A native of Dundalk in County Louth, Mr. Nocton founded the Glen Dimplex Electrical Goods Company in 1973 and later the philanthropic Nocton Foundation. He's survived by his wife Carmel, children Fiona, Neil and Fergal, and his wide circle of family and friends. Roberto Pico Lopez and Cape Verde's World Cup journey came to an end last night. They suffered a 3-2 defeat after extra time to reigning champions Argentina. Neighbours of the Shamrock Rovers captain gathered in Crumlin to watch the game. Speaking afterwards, Pico said the support from Ireland has been amazing.
3: First of all, I suppose, yeah, look, the support that we felt from not just the people from Cape Verde, like, but I suppose and the people from Ireland as well, where I'm from, but from all over the world, has been absolutely amazing. Like, I think a lot of people have adopted us as our second team nearly, and we've really felt that support, and it's been really overwhelming.
9: In Iran, mourners are paying their respects to the country's late supreme leader with a 7-day funeral underway. The former Ayatollah Ali Khamenei's funeral is taking place across 5 cities and is expected to attract up to 15 million people. He was killed in an airstrike on the 28th of February, the first day of the US-Israel war on Iran. Sky's international affairs editor Dominic Waghorn is there.
12: Other members of the family were killed along with leading members of the Iranian elite in that bombardment. But they've waited till now for his funeral, which we expect will attract millions of people here to Tehran.
9: Donald Trump is heading to what he's described as a spectacular rally in Washington, D.C. today, celebrating America's 250th anniversary. The event at the city's National Mall will include flyovers and a fireworks display. It comes as a number of 4th of July celebrations in the U.S. have been cancelled or postponed due to a heat wave, with temperatures of 35 to 41 degrees Celsius expected. Speaking near Mount Rushmore in South Dakota, President Trump praised his country.
13: We are the strongest and most powerful country on earth, and by the grace of God, the United States of America is the most successful, most accomplished, most exceptional nation ever to exist in human history, and it is great to be your president.
9: Finally for now, Northern Irish fashion designer Jonathan Anderson has been confirmed as the designer behind Taylor Swift and Travis Kelce's wedding outfits. Mr. Anderson from Derry is the artistic director of Dior and is said to have created the looks in close collaboration with the bride and groom, who tied the knot in Madison Square Garden in New York overnight. And that's your news update at 4 minutes past 11.
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14: In local news, Wicklow could play a central role in a new trail linking Ireland's communities with generations of US presidents. The American 250 initiative will celebrate the Irish roots of almost half of all American presidents through local heritage sites and commemorative tree plantings. The project offers an opportunity to strengthen historic and cultural ties with the United States. It's the brainchild of Wicklow Fine Gael TD, Edward Timmons.
15: Charles Stewart Parnell's mother was American, and there's really, really strong links in Wicklow as well. There is a quite a large funding in it called the Shared Island Fund that's used to develop projects linking the North and the South, and I'd be hoping to tap into that funding as well as this project develops over the coming years.
14: Tinahili will once again celebrate rural life, farming and enterprise with its agricultural show this August. The programme for the event was launched this week. This year's theme, Rooted in Tradition, Growing for the Future, promises to honour farming heritage and embrace sustainability and innovation. The show has brought communities together for over 90 years, and Joe Hayden's expecting this year to be bigger than ever.
16: We are expecting 15,000 people to attend our show on the bank holiday Monday in August. So it's huge. Bring the kids in, let them see what's happening, give them a sense of pride about what their community has achieved down through the years. We're over 90 years, you know, running this show, and it's just a great tradition here. It's a true celebration of farming and rural life here in County Wicklow, and it's what makes Tinahili famous all over Ireland.
14: Weather is next.
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0: A cloudy day overall today, but the sunny spells will break through at times and it'll be still quite warm. Temperatures reaching highs of 23 degrees.
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And I mean that, literally. 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

Morning, you're on East Coast with Avicii. Wake me up, it's Rob G. Waking you up this Saturday morning on a More Music Weekend here on East Coast FM. Pride Day today, of course. We will be live from Wicklow Town this afternoon for the parade with Jason Collins. So make sure you tune in for that. And remember, this summer, East Coast FM is turning up the heat with a prize that is absolutely stacked. We're talking a jaw-dropping, heart-racing, sizzling summer giveaway. Imagine winning a bundle packed with must-have treats, unreal experiences, magical makeovers, and unforgettable surprises. And there's one twist. There will be just one winner for this. You'll take away every single prize, and it could be you. So you're listening out for the Sizzling Summer Triple Play. Three songs played in full in this exact order. Song one is Toto's Africa. Song two, Miley Cyrus and Flowers. And song three is Madonna's Vogue. 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It is East Coast FM's Sizzling Summer Triple Play. And it all starts on Monday.

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0: That's Coldplay and East Coast Event. That is Something Just Like This. Good morning, it's Rob on the radio. PlayStation in the news this week. They've announced that they're going to scrap physical games from January 2028. The gaming giant says that all new games released on PlayStation after that date will be available exclusively as digital downloads. Now, I've got the disc edition of the PlayStation 5. There's certain games I would have downloaded, but for example, when Grand Theft Auto was released in November, I will want the physical copy of that because it comes with the CD in there. Possibly even a map and just bits and bobs. You know yourselves, when you collected music over the years, your vinyl, your CDs, maybe videotapes, DVDs, all of that kind of stuff, it's nice to have a physical copy of something. So now we're being forced into this digital world, which is happening. I suppose we need to embrace the technology and all the rest of it. But yeah, it's kind of sad to see that it's gone that way. No longer are we going to be able to collect games and have our little shelf full of the stuff there. Hotel porters are in the news this week as well. A leading etiquette expert has said that we should always use the porter service at a hotel we're staying in when we go on holiday, and we're actually committing a faux pas by not using them. Apparently it's rude. You should always accept their help with your cases graciously rather than attempting to soldier on yourself unaided. And international football fans in America for the World Cup say they're growing frustrated with the US tipping culture as requests for tips appear on even the most basic purchases. There was a Scotland fan who was in Boston recently. Himself and a couple of friends went for a meal. The bill came to, I think it was $200. And then it said on the receipt also, tip or gratuity. It was one of those words anyway, $50 that you had to pay. Because that's what, 25% of a tip on a $200 bill. And they're like, well, what the hell is that about? Maybe they weren't even happy with the service they got. But an interesting one that this is a whole new world for people in the States at the moment for the World Cup. Speaking of sports, an interesting one coming up for you in the next couple of minutes here on East Coast FM. The most satisfying sounds in sport. What is it for you? I've got the top 10 in the next couple of minutes here on East Coast FM.
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0: Generally cloudy today, but nice and warm. Sunny spells breaking through at times and highs of 23 degrees.
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0: morning, your East Coast More Music Weekend with me, Rob G. Now, a poll of 2,000 sports fans found that the cheer of a stadium rising after a last-minute winner was deemed the most satisfying sound in sport. Listen, I've been in stadiums for last-minute winners. It's great. But is it the most satisfying sound in sport? Maybe if it's your team that has scored, yeah, you're overjoyed. But when you think about sounds in sport, I think the swish of a basketball dropping into the net, like not hitting the ring at all, just that's a fast. No, I just love that. I love that sound. The top 10 are the plop of a diver entering the pool without a splash, the pop of a golf drive hit cleanly down the fairway. Yeah, a nice clean strike of a golf ball. That sound is brilliant, isn't it? The crack of a Formula One car upshifting at full throttle, the twang of a football hitting the goalpost, the click of a perfect snooker cue strike, whatever floats your boat, the rattle of a Premier League net after being hit by a powerful shot. That's something. That thunk, thunk, thunk sound of a long tennis rally. We're seeing that at Wimbledon at the moment. The thwack of a cricket ball being perfectly struck for a six. That's in at number three there. At number two, the roar of a Formula One car. And at number one, the roar of a stadium rising after a last-minute winner. But for me, for sure, it's that swish in the basketball or a clean strike of a football hitting the back of the net. And you hear the sound of the net rustling or whatever sound we're looking for there. Brilliant. Absolutely brilliant. If you can think of any more, get involved.
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8: It's 12 o'clock. Good afternoon. I'm Ellen Butler. Unions are seeking clarity on public sector pay as they prepare to ballot for possible industrial action. They say public servants have already seen wages fall significantly behind prices in recent years after talks failed on a new public service pay deal. The unions, which include the Irish National Teachers Organisation and the Irish Nurses and Midwives Organisation, say the government has not set out a clear and credible approach to pay and living standards. FORSA spokesperson Niall Shanahan says with no negotiations on the horizon, the next step is a potential strike.
9: With the agreement having expired, we now don't have a public service pay agreement in place. We don't have a talks process underway. And what unions now will do is engage with their members. They will convene their national executives, and the unions will begin a process of balloting members for potential industrial action.
8: Martin Nocton, one of Ireland's most successful businessmen, has died. The 87-year-old became ill while travelling in the US with his wife Carmel and passed away in hospital in Seattle. A native of Dundalk in County Louth, Mr. Nocton founded the Glen Dimplex Electrical Goods Company in 1973 and later the philanthropic Nocton Foundation. He's survived by his wife Carmel, children Fiona, Neil and Fergal, and his wide circle of friends and family. A record number of potential buyers have been approved for the First Home Scheme in the first half of this year, the highest figure since the scheme began in 2022. Under the scheme, the state takes a stake of up to 30% in a new home in return for funding. New figures show over 11,000 buyers have been approved since 2022 and almost 6,000 home purchases have been supported. Chief Executive of the First Home Scheme, Michael Broderick, says demand is increasing.
10: We're just delighted with the increase and our numbers for the two quarters to date this year have exceeded all previous quarters, and I suppose it just shows that awareness of the scheme and the level of demand for the scheme is increasing considerably quarter by quarter.
8: Mourners in Iran are paying their respects to the country's late supreme leader with a seven-day funeral underway. The former Ayatollah Ali Khamenei's funeral is taking place across five cities and is expected to attract up to 15 million people. He was killed in an airstrike on February 28th, the first day of the US-Israel war on Iran. Sky's international affairs editor Dominic Waghorn is there.
11: Other members of the family were killed along with leading members of the Iranian elite in that bombardment. But they've waited till now for his funeral, which we expect will attract millions of people here to Tehran.
8: Celebrations are taking place across the United States today to mark the country's 250th birthday. A heat wave has forced the cancellation of a number of events, though, with temperatures forecast to hit 46 degrees Celsius in some parts. Donald Trump has visited Mount Rushmore in South Dakota and will attend a national rally in Washington, D.C. later. These Americans have mixed views as the anniversary comes at a time of great political division in the U.S.
12: I think this is kind of how America has been, really, from the beginning. It's been born out of conflict, sides reconciling with each other.
13: I used to feel a lot more pride in this country than I do today since the Trump administration has taken control. And I feel sad about that.
8: Finally for now, Taylor Swift and Travis Kelce are officially husband and wife. More than 1,000 guests are thought to have attended the wedding in Madison Square Garden in New York last night. The pop star's brother, Austin Swift, served as Taylor's man of honour, and Jason Kelce was Travis's best man. A spokesperson said the ceremony joined both families together and was officiated by their friend, Adam Sandler. And that is your news update, just approaching 4 minutes past 12. And in sport... over to rugby first. It's Ireland 12, Australia 24 in their Nations Championship clash in Sydney. Cian Prendergast and Josh Vanderfleer have both dotted down for the tourists, but they've already shipped four tries from the Wallabies. Head coach Andy Farrell was forced into a late change ahead of the game, with Jimmy O'Brien brought onto the wing in place of Rob Balakoon. Earlier, New Zealand got the better of France in a thrilling clash in Christchurch, winning 34-32. While holders Argentina avoided one of the biggest shocks in World Cup history last night to progress to the last 16. They needed extra time to beat Pico Lopez Cape Verde 3-2. Speaking afterwards, the Shamrock Rovers defender reflected on his team's first ever World Cup adventure.
14: We dreamed that we could be here, like, and we achieved it, and we showed it's possible for small nations who have big hearts, that, like, if you put the hard work in, like, and you believe that you can be here, like, and we've created history by competing at our first World Cup, and particularly out of groups has been an amazing achievement. I think when we look back, we'll realise what that means.
8: Mo Salah was in tears after he helped Egypt beat Australia. The Liverpool legend scored in the penalty shootout, which his side won 4-2 after the game had finished 1-1. And Colombia advanced with a 1-0 win over Ghana in Kansas City. Co-hosts Canada will face Morocco in the last 16 round, which kicks off this evening, while France take on Paraguay later. Here at home, Cork will need to beat Galway in the championship for the first time since 2008 if they're to reach a third successive All-Ireland hurling final this afternoon. That semi-final gets underway at Croke Park from 3:30. And finally to golf, Padraig Harrington is 2 shots off the lead ahead of day 3 at the US Senior Open in Ohio. The Dubliner is second on 4 under par, with American George McNeil leading the way on 6 under. Elsewhere, Anna Foster is tied for 3rd heading into her 3rd round at the Hullencourt Women's Open. The Dublin golfer shot a second round 69 in Belgium yesterday and will resume from 4 under this afternoon. She's 5 shots off the lead, with Spain's Carolina Chara out in front on 9 under. And that's your news and sport. That's 6 minutes past 12.
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16: In local news, Wicklow could play a central role in a new trail linking Ireland's communities with generations of US presidents. The American 250 initiative will celebrate the Irish roots of almost half of all American presidents through local heritage sites and commemorative tree plantings. The project offers an opportunity to strengthen historic and cultural ties with the United States. It's the brainchild of Wicklow Fine Gael TD, Edward Timmins.
17: Charles Stewart Parnell's mother was American, and there's those really, really strong links in Wicklow as well. There is a quite large funding in it called the Shared Island Fund that's used to develop projects linking the north and the south, and I'd be hoping to tap into that funding as well as this project develops over the coming years.
16: Tinahili will once again celebrate rural life, farming and enterprise with its agricultural show this August. The programme for the event was launched this week. This year's theme, Rooted in Tradition, Growing for the Future, promises to honour farming heritage and embrace sustainability and innovation. The show has brought communities together for over 90 years, and Joe Hayden's expecting this year to be bigger than ever.
18: We are expecting 15,000 people to attend our show on the bank holiday Monday in August. So it's huge. Bring the kids in, let them see what's happening, give them a sense of pride about what their community has achieved down through the years. We're over 90 years, you know, running this show, and it's just a great tradition here. It's a true celebration of farming and rural life here in County Wicklow, and it's what makes Tinahili famous all over Ireland.
16: Weather is next.
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0: Generally cloudy today with sunny spells breaking through at times. We will have highs of 23 degrees. Good morning. 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

Morning, you're on East Coast FM. Playing a song now from 1979 that at the time faced backlash and radio bans for two reasons. First one was the use of the word ass. Oh my God. And the band shift into disco. Oh my God.

0: Justin Bieber and Stay on East Coast FM. Maybe you're not staying. Maybe you're heading off to sunnier climes for a bit of vitamin D in your bones and going somewhere nice in your holidays. Well, if you are, listen to this. A holidaymaker fed up with fellow tourists getting up early to reserve a sunbed by the pool decided to take matters into his own hands. His name is Tom. He's from the UK. He was on a family holiday in Mallorca and he filmed this sabotage and went as far as sharing the footage online, which I laughed at. Some of you might think it's horrific. I thought it was funny. Now, Tom had said, in fairness to him, he specifically targeted what he described as repeat offenders who reserved the poolside loungers before heading back into their rooms. He said, and I quote, "I think we've all experienced the frustration of trying to get a sunbed on holiday. Many of us have accepted the 6 a.m. wake-up call just to have a chance of getting a decent spot. On my last holiday, I decided enough was enough. It was time for a bit of revenge." Here's what Tom did, lads. No, he didn't just throw the towels into the pool or hide them somewhere. He waited until those people were either in their rooms or indeed in the pool, and he had himself a little box of itching powder. And he walked around the poolside very slowly, keeping an eye on things, make sure they didn't see him. And he put the itching powder into their towels and then filmed them. Now, that's probably the bit where he might land himself in a bit of hot water here. He filmed them drying themselves and then the reaction to the itching powder. I laughed. I know some of you might be horrified. Absolutely horrified by that. But listen, I'm not condoning it. I'm just saying I thought it was quite funny. Especially when it's a bloke involved, because we tend to go for the... it doesn't matter. I won't allow it.
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0: Chris Christina Perry's beautiful 1,000 Years on East Coast FM. A very, very, very popular wedding song for first dances and all that. However, according to a wedding planner, we were only talking about this a couple of months ago on The Breakfast Show, don't. It's been done to death. Anything by Christina Perry and particularly Ed Sheeran songs, everyone is doing them. So if you want your first dance, if you're getting married, what have you, to be unique, avoid Ed for sure. And that one from Christina Perry. As nice as it is, it's a lovely song. Just not at your wedding.
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0: Cloudy overall, sunny spells breaking through at times and temperatures reaching highs of 23 degrees. A nice day ahead on East Coast FM.
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0: Afternoon, you're on East Coast FM, Wicklow's favourite radio station. We are involved and proud to stand with Wicklow Pride today. You're invited to in Wicklow Town this afternoon for a spectacular day of colour, music and celebration. The Pride Parade kicking off at 2:30 from the Abbey Street car park, by the way. Marching through the town then with performers and proud allies. And from 2 p.m. this afternoon, Jason Collins and the East Coast crew will be live for Pride at the Castle, the iconic Black Castle, bringing you feel-good music and a festival buzz. 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
9: It's 1 o'clock. Good afternoon. I'm Ellen Butler. Gardaí are calling for dedicated training to pursue e-scooters. As things stand, they say they don't have the resources or the protection to do so without risk of injury or prosecution. In the last 2 weeks, 6 children have been put on life support at CHI Temple Street Children's Hospital due to e-scooter injuries. James Morris-Rowe of the Gardaí Representative Association says the training is needed urgently.
10: Along with that, we need proper protections for our members when they do initiate pursuits, because we simply cannot have a situation where our members are bona fide executing their duties and they find themselves being prosecuted by the institutions of the state that they were actually protecting. So I would say it's just nonsense and unsustainable at the moment.
9: A record number of potential buyers have been approved for the first home scheme in the first half of this year, the highest figure since the scheme began in 2022. Under the scheme, the state takes a stake of up to 30% in a new home in return for funding. New figures show over 11,000 buyers have been approved since 2022 and almost 6,000 home purchases have been supported. Chief Executive of the First Home Scheme, Michael Broderick, says demand is increasing.
11: We're just delighted with the increase and And our numbers for the two quarters to date this year have exceeded all previous quarters. And I suppose it just shows that awareness of the scheme and the level of demand for the scheme is increasing considerably quarter by quarter.
9: Mourners in Iran are paying their respects to the country's late supreme leader with a seven-day funeral underway. The former Ayatollah Ali Khamenei's funeral is taking place across five cities and is expected to attract up to 15 million people. He was killed in an airstrike on February 28th, the first day of the US-Israel war on Iran. Sky's international affairs editor Dominic Waghorn is there.
12: Other members of the family were killed along with leading members of the Iranian elite in that bombardment. But they've waited till now for his funeral, which we expect will attract millions of people here to Tehran.
9: A 36-hour peace camp is taking place at Shannon Airport this weekend to remember the more than 20,000 children killed in Gaza in the last 3 years. Activists gathered at the airport roundabout at 6 o'clock this morning and will stay there until 6 o'clock tomorrow evening. They're calling on the government to stop allowing the United States military to use Shannon Airport for stopovers and to respect Irish neutrality. Organiser Eileen Thomas says everyone is welcome to join.
13: The main thing is, to be honest with you, is to raise awareness, is to let people know that the US military is using Shannon Airport. We'll be there all through the night. On a Sunday, we'll have an Ishtak, which is a choir from Ennis. We're doing all these protests and activist movements. It's like really important that we can revive and regenerate and keep ourselves in good form.
9: A Dublin city councillor is calling for a homecoming reception for Roberto Pico Lopez. The Shamrock Rovers captain and Cape Verde exited the World Cup last night with a 3-2 defeat after extra time to reigning champions Argentina. Sinn Féin councillor for the southwest inner city, Kieran O'Maher, has written to the Lord Mayor seeking a reception at Dublin's Mansion House. He says it would show the Crumlin native how proud Dublin is.
14: We have homecomings for various teams and other people that have had massive achievements on the sporting front. I just think it'd be really, really fitting for what Pico has done over the summer. He has achieved something incredible. The whole city, all of Dublin can be proud of him, and I think a homecoming reception is a really fitting way to just acknowledge his achievements and to just show Pico and his family how proud Dublin is of what he's done.
9: Finally for now, Northern Irish fashion designer Jonathan Anderson has been confirmed as the man behind Taylor Swift and Travis Kelce's wedding outfits. Mr. Anderson from Derry is the artistic director of Dior and is said to have created the looks in close collaboration with the bride and groom. They celebrated their marriage at Madison Square Garden in New York last night, with Adam Sandler officiating the ceremony. And that's your news update at 1:04. And in sport, it's Ireland 26, Australia 31 in their Nations Championship clash in Sydney. Tate McDermott's second half try is all that separates the teams in the dying stages. Cian Prendergast, Josh van der Fleer, Jemison Gibson-Park and Hugo Keenan with the Irish tries. Earlier, New Zealand got the better of France in a thrilling clash in Christchurch, winning 34-32. While this evening, England go up against world champions South Africa at Ellis Park. The World Cup reaches the last 16 stage this evening. Tournament co-hosts Canada face 2022 semi-finalists Morocco in Houston from 6. There is a 10 o'clock kickoff in Philadelphia as France go up against Paraguay for a place in the quarterfinals. While England's next World Cup match against Mexico will kick off as scheduled at 1 a.m. Irish time on Monday, FIFA was considering shifting it to 7 o'clock on Sunday night Irish time because of the threat of storms. Cork and Galway meet in the first of this weekend's All-Ireland Senior Hurling semi-finals at Croke Park this afternoon. Rebels boss Ben O'Connor has welcomed the fit again Tim O'Mahony and Tommy O'Connell into his midfield, but William Buckley has to be content with a place on the bench. Leinster champions Galway are aiming to reach their first decider in 8 seasons, but are without injured forward Rory Burke. Throw in at GAA headquarters is at 3:30. Waterford are without the suspended Niamh Rocket for their All-Ireland Camogie quarter-final against Kilkenny in the opening game at Croke Park. Kilkenny come into that last 8 clash having won all 5 matches to top Group 2. And finally to athletics, Rashida Adeleke had a disappointing return to 400 metres action overnight. The Tala sprinter came 9th at the Diamond League meeting in Oregon. Her time of 52.26 seconds is just over a second slower than the standard needed to qualify for next month's European Championships in Birmingham. And that's your news and sport update at 1:06.
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16: In local news, Wicklow could play a central role in a new trail linking Ireland's communities with generations of US presidents. The American 250 initiative will celebrate the Irish roots of almost half of all American presidents through local heritage sites and commemorative tree plantings. The project offers an opportunity to strengthen historic and cultural ties with the United States. It's the brainchild of Wicklow Fine Gael TD, Edward Timmins.
17: Charles Stewart Parnell's mother was American, and there's really, really strong links in Wicklow as well. There is a quite large funding in it called the Shared Island Fund that's used to develop projects linking the North and the South, and I'd be hoping to tap into that funding as well as this project develops over the coming years.
16: Tinahili will once again celebrate rural life, farming and enterprise with its agricultural show this August. The programme for the event was launched this week. This year's theme, Rooted in Tradition, Growing for the Future, promises to honour farming heritage and embrace sustainability and innovation. The show has brought communities together for over 90 years, and Joe Hayden's expecting this year to be bigger than ever.
18: We are expecting 15,000 people to attend our show on the bank holiday Monday in August. So it's huge. Bring the kids in, let them see what's happening, give them a sense of pride about what their community has achieved down through the years. We're over 90 years, you know, running this show, and it's just a great tradition here. It's a true celebration of farming and rural life here in County Wicklow, and it's what makes Tinahili famous all over Ireland.
16: Weather is next.
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0: Cloudy overall, sunny spells at times, highs of 23 degrees. 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

Jason Derulo on East Coast Event. Let's take you dancing. My daughter's graduation from primary school was last week, and their graduation song was one I hadn't heard in a while from One Republic, a track called I Lived. But it got me thinking, what was my one? And I was racking my brains because I was thinking at the time the likes of Vitamin C, Friends Forever was there. There was a song by Semisonic called Closing Time. And then I remembered what it was. I'm going to play it for you now. Back in 1999, God almighty, the last century I sat the Leaving Cert, our graduation song in my school days was this one from Green Day, Good Riddance, Time of Your Life.

0: tonight. Afternoon, you're on East Coast FM's More Music Weekend with me, Rob G. And the Coronas there, the San Diego song, their debut single all those years ago.
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0: Now, having recently sold out her Australia and New Zealand tour and 12 nights at Soho Theatre London, Camille O'Sullivan comes to the Mermaid for two nights, July 9th and 10th, a love letter in song celebrating dear friends Shane McGowan, Sinead O'Connor, David Bowie, Radiohead, Nick Cave and more. 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And the Stephen Murtagh Cup Legends match with Steve Staunton and Ronnie Whelan sees Newtown United Legends take on Shamrock Rovers Legends at Matt Kelly Community Grounds on Saturday, August 8th. A gala evening after in the Parkview Hotel in Newtown Mount Kennedy. 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
1: Afternoon, you're on East Coast FM with me, Rob G, dad of three, and the youngest one just so happens to celebrate his birthday today. Yes, little mini G, Alfie, is 8. I can't quite believe it, but yes, I'll see you when I got home, son. Speaking of parents, the todayshow.com, this is a show in the States. They ask parents up their secrets or confessions, and the list is quite funny because I think it's applicable to us as well. Handing the baby to my husband and then acting surprised that the nappy was full. I've done that many a time. I've done that myself many a time. Oblivious. My wife, I didn't know that was full. Sorry, love. Sorry. I still insist to my daughter, now 13, that I'm friends with Van Morrison, and he wrote the song Brown Eyed Girl for me. My 3-year-old's terrified of bees, so every time I need her to come inside, I say, the bees are coming, and she runs straight in. I taught my son how to read to Eminem lyrics. Interesting. If you eat all your green beans, you'll turn into a princess. Yes, the crust of the toast made your hair curly, apparently. I'm still waiting for that to happen. The best one of these is something I had heard about some years ago. When my kids are young, like many kids, they used to have nightmares. So I went and got myself some monster spray. Yeah, monster spray. It's just liquid in a bottle and the label says monster spray on it. What's wrong? What's wrong? Hang on, I'll just get the monster spray. Problem solved. There's a top tip for you. Any young kids out there that are having nightmares, get yourself some monster spray. Sorted.
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1: Cloudy today, but sunny spells will break through at times. No mention of rain and highs of 23 degrees.
2: The word on weather.
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0: Afternoon, you're on East Coast FM with me, Rob G. Done for today. I'm off home now to celebrate the son's 8th birthday. For everyone that's going to Kaleidoscope, I'm not jealous at all. Pete Tong and his Ibiza Orchestra, that's going to be something else tonight. It really is. And Pride, of course, is happening in Wicklow Town. East Coast FM live after 2. Jason Collins will give you all the details on that. And just in relation to Jason, if you'd indulge me for a moment, I got news during the week that Jason is going to be leaving East Coast FM very soon. That's sad. He's moving on to pastures new, but sure, look, this radio, and that's what happens. People move on and do other things. Jason is a brilliant presenter and even nicer bloke. And you know something? He's a fellow Liverpool fan, and that was enough for me. He's here after 2 on East Coast FM.
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11: It's 2 o'clock. Good afternoon. I'm Ellen Butler. Gardaí are calling for dedicated training to pursue e-scooters. As things stand, they say they don't have the resources or the protection to do so without risk of injury or prosecution. In the last 2 weeks, 6 children have been put on life support in CHI Temple Street due to e-scooter injuries. James Morrisrow of the Gardaí Representative Association says the training is needed urgently.
12: Along with that, we need proper protections for our members when they do initiate pursuits, because we simply cannot have a situation where our members are bona fide executing their duties and they find themselves being prosecuted by the institutions of the state that they were actually protecting. So I would say it's just nonsense and unsustainable at the moment.
11: 3 men have been charged in relation to a €640,000 drug seizure in County Kildare. 32 kilos of suspected herbal cannabis was found after Gardaí and Revenue officers searched 2 vehicles on the 23rd of June as part of a joint intelligence-led operation. The 3 men, aged in their 30s and 40s, who were arrested at the scene on suspicion of drug trafficking, have since been charged and appeared in court. A record number of potential buyers have been approved for the First Home Scheme in the first half of this year, the highest figure since the scheme began in 2022. Under the scheme, the state takes a stake of up to 30% in a new home in return for funding. New figures show over 11,000 buyers have been approved since 2022 and almost 6,000 home purchases have been supported. Chief Executive of the First Home Scheme, Michael Broderick, says demand is increasing.
13: We're just delighted with the increase and our numbers for the two quarters to date this year have exceeded all previous quarters, and I suppose it just shows that awareness of the scheme and the level of demand for the scheme is increasing considerably quarter by quarter.
11: Days of public mourning and funeral processions have begun in Iran for the country's former supreme leader, who was killed in US-Israeli airstrikes in February. Ayatollah Ali Khamenei is lying in state in Tehran before he's buried in his hometown of Mashhad next Thursday. His body has been visited by clerics and foreign dignitaries. While tributes are being paid to the businessman Martin Nocton, who's died at the age of 87, he passed away in hospital in Seattle after falling ill while travelling in the US with his wife Carmel. Mr. Nocton is best known as the founder of the Glen Dimplex Electrical Goods Company and also received numerous international honours for his philanthropy. Former Minister and Fianna Fáil TD for Louth, Dermot O'Hearn, said he made an important and lasting contribution.
14: I got to know him when I was in politics for a number of decades, and he was synonymous with job creation in Louth. He was always very very much a Louth man and a Dundalk man, and he did everything that he could in order to sustain employment here. So he was one of the great entrepreneurs of our time in Ireland.
11: And finally for now, a Dublin city councillor is calling for a homecoming reception for Roberto Pico Lopez. The Shamrock Rovers captain and Cape Verde exited the World Cup last night with a 3-2 defeat after extra time to reigning champions Argentina. Sinn Féin councillor for the Southwest inner city, Kieran O'Maher, has written to the Lord Mayor seeking a reception in the Mansion House. He says it would show the Crumlin native how proud Dublin is.
15: We have homecomings for various teams and other people that have had massive achievements on the sporting front. I just think it'd be really, really fitting for what Pico has done over the summer. He has achieved something incredible. The whole city, all of Dublin, can be proud of him, and I think a homecoming reception is a really fitting way to just acknowledge his achievements and to just show Pico and his family how proud Dublin is of what he's done.
11: And it's been confirmed Taylor Swift and Travis Kelce have officially tied the knot. New York's Empire State Building was lit up in blue and pink for the wedding, which took place at Madison Square Garden overnight, with around 1,000 people understood to be there. And that's your news update at 2:04. And in sport, Ireland pulled off the greatest of escapes to beat Australia 33-31 in their nation's championship test in Sydney. Thomas Clarkson came off the bench to score the winning try, while Wallabies out-half Ben Donaldson missed a penalty with the last kick of the game. It's Ireland's sixth successive win over Australia, going back to 2018, and their largest ever points total on Australian soil. This evening, England go up against world champions South Africa at Ellis Park. While the World Cup reaches the last 16 stage this evening, tournament co-hosts Canada face 2022 semi-finalists Morocco in Houston from 6. There's a 10 o'clock kickoff in Philadelphia as France go up against Paraguay. Here at home, Cork and Galway meet in the first of this weekend's All-Ireland Senior Hurling semi-finals at Croke Park this afternoon. Rebels boss Ben O'Connor has welcomed the fit again Tim O'Mahony and Tommy O'Connell into his midfield, but William Buckley has to be content with a place on the bench. Leinster champions Galway are aiming to reach their first decider in 8 seasons, but are without injured forward Rory Burke. That throws in at GA headquarters at 3:30. It's part of a doubleheader at Croke Park. Right now, Waterford lead Kilkenny by 9-7 in their All-Ireland Senior Camogie quarter-final. While there are 3 of the 4 All-Ireland Ladies Football quarter-finals down for decision later, Armagh are in action against Kildare at the Athletic Grounds. It's a point apiece early in that one. At 5:15, Kerry and Meath do battle in Tralee, while Cork make the trip to defending champions Dublin in the evening throw-in at Parnell Park from 7:30. Finally to tennis, play is underway on the 6th day of the championships at Wimbledon. Defending champion Iga Świątek is contesting the opening set against 29th seed Alexandra Ayala, while 2nd seed Elena Rybakina is up against 25th seed Elise Mertens. In the men's draw, French Open champion Alexander Zverev plays Marcus Guerin. And that's your news and sport. It's just gone 6:02.
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19: Generally dry and mostly cloudy today, feeling breezy in moderate westerly winds with afternoon highs of 18 to 20 degrees. Currently here at the Black Castle Wicklow Town, it is 16 degrees. And that's your word on weather from East Coast FM.
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Drop Dead. Olivia Rodrigo and Drop Dead on East Coast FM. A very good afternoon. It is Jason Collins and the East Coast crew. We are broadcasting live from Big Red at the iconic Black Castle here at Wicklow Town. We're here for Wicklow Pride 2026. Woo! East Coast FM is proud to stand with Wicklow Pride, and you are absolutely 100% invited. We're here today for a spectacular day of colour, music and celebration. The Pride Parade kicks off at 2:30 from the Abbey Street car park with Mammies for Trans Rights as Grand Marshal today, marching through the town with amazing performers and proud, proud allies. You can enjoy free face painting for the kids, live music, food, fantastic performances. We have a load of people, a load of vendors there in stalls as well. You'll be well fed and watered and all of that, and you'll have a load of fun. So why not come celebrate equality and community with East Coast FM at the Pride at the Castle with Wicklow Pride 2026. Coldplay after Westlife, but right now on your More Music Weekend, we are heading back to the 80s with a song I think I've heard the halftime celebrations for every single World Cup game in the States. It's a good one, in fairness. This is Bon Jovi and Living on a Prayer on East Coast FM.

0: 2,000 people to attend the event, and they are all going to flood in very shortly. And to facilitate the parade, many roads around the town have been closed from 1 o'clock. Those roads: Abbey Street, Main Street, Lower Mall, Upper Mall, Quarantine Hill, New Street, Coates Lane. There's going to be partial road closures on Castlefield, Monktown Row, Castle Street and Fitzwilliam Square. So it is an outdoor event, and the weather conditions are very nice, but it is a little bit breezy, so bear that in mind. Plenty of sun as well, so if you're bringing the kids out, I would absolutely make sure you bring a bit of sun cream as well. Just keep them well and look after them. I want to give a huge shout out now. I had a great experience yesterday. My wife is Argentinian, and I was invited in to an Argentinian cafe on Mead Street along with the neighbours of Pico Lopez, and we obviously had that amazing game last night. If you're like me and you stayed up to watch it, what a game that was. Cape Verde ran them for their money and nearly had the Argentinians with egg on their face. And I tell you what, it was tense in my house with my Argentinian wife. But yesterday when we were in the in Mead Street, we were interviewed on national radio, and I got talking to the neighbours of Pico Lopez, and I just want to give them a shout out because they are the salt of the earth. Lovely people. They had a big party last night outside in Ashling Close, where they live in Crublin, and unfortunately it wasn't their night, but they did themselves proud, Cape Verde. I want to shout out Sheena Heavey, Shay O'Reilly, Tony Marr, Eamon and his flag bearer children, Sean and Olivia, all in Ashling Close, Crumlin. And she did also mention one other person as well, Eamon Purdy. So big shout out to all of those guys, and was unlucky for Cape Verde, but I tell you what, they nearly got through to the next stage of the World Cup, and we'll be looking forward to them. I think they're Cape Verde are everybody's second team now in the World Cup, and we can only wish them congratulations for how far they got as well. But back to today, we're going to have a spectacular day of music, fun, food and celebration. Very much looking forward to the parade coming in here to Blackcastle Wicklow Town. Do join us. You'll see us in big red here, and we'd love to meet you. Come along and we'll take your requests as well, and we'll play some fantastic music for you all day. Now, speaking of the music, one of the biggest party songs on the way for the day that's in it from Prince, 1999, on the way on East Coast FM.
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0: Picture this. Get on my love on East Coast FM. It is Jason Collins with you, and we are broadcasting live from Big Red at the iconic Black Castle here in Wicklow Town. We're here for Wicklow Pride 2026. Now, the parade kicked off at 2:30 from Abbey Street Car Park, and it's winding its way through Wicklow Town, and we expect about 2,000 people to make their way into here, and we're very much looking forward to seeing all of the colour, all of the people. It's going to be fun and it's going to be fab. A lot of amazing performers and proud allies as well. You can enjoy free face painting for the kids from us. We've live music, there's food, there's fun, there's going to be fantastic performances. It's a free, family friendly and full of pride event, so why not come and celebrate equality and community with East Coast FM at Pride at the Castle with Wicklow Pride. Now I want to say a big thank you to Sharon and Bray, who messaged in to say, Jason, I heard Rob G saying that you were heading off and leaving East Coast, and we listen to you every weekend, and best of luck whatever you do next. We're going to miss you. Sharon from Bray. Sharon, you're going to make me cry. You know, tell you what, really nice of you to say that, and I very much enjoyed all of my time here at East Coast. But it's all about today. Looking forward to seeing all of the people coming in. Make sure you follow the East Coast FM socials as well. We're going to keep track of all of the amazing performers and parade people coming in very, very shortly. Keep it here on East Coast FM.
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0: Generally dry and mostly cloudy today, feeling breezy in moderate westerly winds with afternoon highs of 18 to 20 degrees. Currently here at Black Castle Wicklow Town, it's now 22 degrees and it's lovely, I have to say. Beautiful weather here for the Garden County. That's your word on weather from East Coast FM.
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0: song for the day that's in it. U2 and Beautiful Day on East Coast FM, and the Pride Parade has just arrived. We've been flooded in with people, absolutely loads of people, so much colour, lots of families. The Fire Brigade has joined us as well here, and it's going to be an absolutely brilliant afternoon. We're delighted to be here. We're very proud to stand with Wicklow Pride. This is Wicklow Pride 2026 at the iconic Black Castle in Wicklow Town. Want to give a big shout out to Trish in British Bay, who I was talking to earlier on. Hello to Nana Marie, and also to son David, and to granddaughters Kaylee and Chloe as well, who are just getting their faces painted down there as well. So, and they all look absolutely fantastic. Big queues now for the face painting as well, and sure, why not? It's going to be a fantastic day. On the way in the next hour, I've got Eurythmics, Sia, Panic at the Disco, and a great one from the Water Boys. That's all coming up on East Coast FM.
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9: It's 3 o'clock. Good afternoon, I'm Ellen Butler. Gardaí are calling for dedicated training to pursue e-scooters. As things stand, they say they don't have the resources or the protection to do so without risk of injury or prosecution. In the last 2 weeks, 6 children have been put on life support in CHI Temple Street due to e-scooter injuries. James Morris-Rome of the Gardaí Representative Association says the training is needed urgently.
10: Along with that, we need proper protections for our members when they do initiate pursuits, because we cannot have a situation where our members are bona fide executing their duties and they find themselves being prosecuted by the institutions of the state that they were actually protecting. So I would say it's just nonsense and unsustainable at the moment.
9: 3 men have been charged in relation to a €640,000 drug seizure in County Kildare. 32 kilos of suspected herbal cannabis was found after Gardaí and Revenue officers searched 2 vehicles on the 23rd of June as part of a joint intelligence-led operation. 3 men, aged in their 30s and 40s, who were arrested at the scene on suspicion of drug trafficking, have since been charged and appeared in court. Eight counties have announced increases in price ceilings for homes eligible under the First Home Scheme. The limit has been raised by a further €25,000. Under the scheme, the state takes an equity stake of up to 30% in a new home in return for providing funding. Chief Executive of the First Home Scheme, Michael Broderick, outlines which counties are set to benefit.
11: We are delighted to announce an increase in the price ceiling in eight different local authority areas: Clare, Donegal, Kerry, Leitrim, Limerick, Mayo, Roscommon and Sligo. And what that means now is that those local authority areas will have higher price ceilings. Some have gone to 400,000 and others are at 375 and some are at 425. So it will vary depending on what county you're in.
9: Tributes are being paid to the businessman Martin Nocton, who's died at the age of 87. He passed away in hospital in Seattle after falling ill while travelling in the US with his wife Carmel. Mr. Nocton is best known as the founder of the Glen Dimplex Electrical Goods Company and also received numerous international honours for his philanthropy. Former Minister and Fianna Fáil TD for Louth, Dermot O'Hearn, said he made an important and lasting contribution.
12: I got to know him when I was in politics for a number of decades, and he was synonymous with job creation in Louth. He was always very very much a Louth man and a Dundalk man, and he did everything that he could in order to sustain employment here. So he was one of the great entrepreneurs of our time in Ireland.
9: A heatwave in the United States is disrupting 4th of July celebrations around the country. Temperatures are forecast to hit 46 degrees Celsius in some parts of the south and east. Philadelphia's Salute to Independence Parade is among the events that have been cancelled due to the extreme heat. And a Dublin city councillor is calling for a homecoming reception for Roberto Pico Lopez. The Shamrock Rovers captain and Cape Verde exited the World Cup last night with a 3-2 defeat after extra time to reigning champions Argentina. Sinn Féin councillor for the Southwest Inner City, Kieran O'Maher, has written to the Lord Mayor of Dublin seeking a reception at the Mansion House. He says it would show the Crumlin native how proud Dublin is of his achievements.
13: We have homecomings for various teams and other people that have had massive achievements on the sporting front. I just think it'd be really, really fitting for what Pico has done over the summer. He has achieved something incredible. The whole city, all of Dublin can be proud of him. And I think a homecoming reception is a really fitting way to just acknowledge his achievements and to just show Pico and his family how proud Dublin is of what he's done.
9: And that's your news update, just approaching 4 minutes past three.
14: And in sport, Cork and Galway square off in the semi-finals of the All-Ireland Hurling Championship later this hour. Leinster champions Galway are hoping to book a place in the decider for the first time since 2018. Cork were beaten by Tipperary in last year's final and are bidding to reach the showpiece for a third successive season. Throwing is coming up at 3:30. Kilkenny are into the semi-finals of the All-Ireland Senior Camogie Championship. Two goals from Katie Nolan, who came off the bench, has helped the Cats to edge out Waterford by 2:18 to 1:19. After extra time at Croke Park. Ireland rugby captain Dan Sheehan says he's proud of how they dug in to get their win against Australia this morning. Thomas Clarkson's late try, which was converted by Sam Prendergast, sealed a 33-31 victory in Sydney. Keane Prendergast, Josh Vanderfleer, Gibson Park and Hugo Keenan got the other Irish tries there. Pico Lopez says the Cape Verde have shown that they're capable of competing with the very best teams at the World Cup. Their fairy tale journey was ended by a 3-2 loss against the holders Argentina in Miami overnight. That game also went to extra time. The round of 16 gets underway later this evening, with Canada taking on Morocco in the early kickoff before the late night game between France and Paraguay. Alex Oxlade-Chamberlain has signed a new 1-year deal with Celtic at the age of 32. The former England international joined the Scottish champions in February as a free agent. 2022 winner Elena Rybakina has been knocked out at Wimbledon. She suffered a shock defeat in straight sets against the 25th seed Elisa Mertens. Porter Carrington is now two shots off the lead on moving day at the US Senior Open Golf. The two-time winner is 4 under par. He's just played the first hole of his third round, with George McNeil leading currently at 6 under par. Meanwhile, the F1 World Championship leader Kimi Antonelli has boosted his chances of being champion. He's won the first sprint race at the British Grand Prix. Lewis Hamilton was second in his Ferrari, with McLaren's Lando Norris in third. Antonelli takes 8 points from the race and Hamilton takes 7. Qualifying gets underway for tomorrow's British Grand Prix at Silverstone in just under an hour's time. And that's your news in sport. I'm Will O'Callaghan. It's now 6 minutes past three.
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0: Generally dry and mostly cloudy today. Feeling breezy in moderate westerly winds with afternoon highs of 18 to 20 degrees. Currently in Bray, it's 21 degrees. And that's your word on weather from East Coast FM.
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See you in Cheap Thrills on East Coast FM. A very good afternoon. It's Jason Collins and the East Coast crew. We're broadcasting live from Big Red here at the iconic Black Castle in Wicklow Town for Wicklow Pride 2026. Can I get a big cheer out of you all? Yeah! They're fantastic. I only have to bribe them with lollipops and face painting, but there you go. Fair play to them. We are very proud to stand with Wicklow Pride, and you are absolutely 100% invited. We're here today for a spectacular day of colour, music and celebration. The Pride Parade, led by Mammies for Trans Rights as Grand Marshal, has landed here at Black Castle, and I think it's fair to say this is probably the best place to be in Wicklow right now. It's absolutely fantastic. The site, if you could see what I'm seeing, loads and loads of people, almost 2,000 people, lots of colour, loads of families, loads of kids, everybody's out having a great time. Bouncy Castle's here beside me. We've got the fire brigade here on the left, giving tours as well, showing all the kids the equipment. Absolutely fantastic. And you can, as I said, enjoy free face painting for the kids, live music, there's food, fun and fantastic performance as well. It is a free, family friendly and full of pride event. Come down and celebrate equality and community with East Coast FM at Pride at the Castle here at Wicklow Pride. I've got Cyril after the Water Boys, but right now on your More Music Weekend, this is Panic at the Disco and High Hopes on East Coast FM.

That's Cyril and Stumbling In on East Coast FM. I think it was an old Chris Norman, Susie Quattro song from back in the day, and that's a great reworking of it. It is Jason Collins and the East Coast crew. We are broadcasting live today from Big Red. We're here at the iconic Black Castle in Wicklow Town, and it's an absolutely beautiful day for Wicklow Pride 2026. East Coast FM, very much proud to stand with Wicklow Pride, and you're absolutely invited down to all of the festivities today. I've got a lot of requests to get to, so I bundled them all up. You're not supposed to do it. You're supposed to do them one by one. But sure, look, I have to do it because there's so many people here. Over 2,000 people have joined us here. They really have flooded in. Congratulations.

0: to their friends Isabel Foley and Aoife O'Neill as well. Thanks as well to all of the people who've been messaging in on 087 77 11 103, wishing me well, and really appreciate that. John Redmond and all of the gang there. If I've missed your name, I'll get back to it. Let's get back to the festivities here. We've got loads more great music on the way. A brilliant one from Tina Turner coming up on East Coast FM.
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0: The Killers and Human on East Coast FM. Very good afternoon to you. It's Jason Collins and the East Coast crew. We're broadcasting live from Big Red here at the iconic Black Castle in Wicklow Town. We're here for Wicklow Pride 2026, and it's been an absolutely fantastic day so far, I have to say. The weather's been lovely. We have a huge crowd. I must imagine there's over 2,000 people here at least. It seems even busier than the last one I was at, so fair play. Credit where credit's due. Just in terms of what you might find when you pop down here, we have Paul Ryder, who is the drag artist MC. He is leading all of the celebrations over on the main stage. And we've got live music from the Arklow and Wicklow ukulele players. There's drag shows by the Misses and Kimberly McAdoo. Tunes by DJ SJ. There's high energy routines from FYI Dance. We know them well. Zoe and the brilliant gang there doing some dances. And we've got speeches by comedian Felix O'Connor, alongside the Grand Marshals, Mammies for Trans Rights, who gave one of the best speeches I think I've heard in a good while, and it was very much like, these are our kids, all of our kids, and make sure you look after them, whatever gender they are, whatever and whoever they are, wherever, not just in Ireland, outside. And it was really, I have to say, a brilliant speech, so fair play to them. They've really whipped the crowd up here. Do come along and say hello to us if you see us. We are here parked right beside the fire brigade. You cannot miss it, and we're having a great day. We're sandwiched in between the bouncy castles and the fire brigade, and a big shout out to all of the people who are very patiently queuing up and waiting to get their faces painted by our brilliant Rita here as well. Amazing to see all of the kids here. So join us here today for Wicklow Pride 2026 East Coast event. Very proud to stand with Wicklow Pride.
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0: Generally dry, mostly cloudy today, feeling a little breezy, but you know what, it's nice, it's cooling everybody down here at Black Castle. Afternoon highs of between 18 and 20 degrees. Currently in Greystones, it's 20 degrees. And that's your word on weather from East Coast FM.
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0: Wicklow's favourite radio station, East Coast FM. Very good afternoon, it's Jason Collins on the East Coast Crew. We're broadcasting from the iconic Black Castle in Wicklow Town. And we are here for Wicklow Pride 2026. And what an amazing day it has been. Really, a very, very special one. We're going to be catching up with Enrique from the committee and finding out all about why today has come to be. Bella Kay, Ollie Murs and the Corona's on the way. Now, seeing as tomorrow is the 40th anniversary of Queen playing Slain, can you believe that? My sister was there and she always brags about that. I wasn't. I'm going to get one on from them, and support acts on the day were the Bangles and Chris Rea, and only cost 15 punts. Can you imagine that? What an amazing value gig that was. No better reason to get them on, along with great memories from Stevie Wonder and Aha.
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7: It's 4 o'clock. Good afternoon, I'm Ellen Butler. Calls are being made for new laws to help Gardaí crack down on e-scooters. Stark figures reveal in the past 2 weeks, 6 children have been put on life support at CHI Temple Street as a result of e-scooter incidents. The Garda Representative Association says training to pursue e-scooters while avoiding injury and prosecution is urgently needed. Labour's health spokesperson and Dublin Central TD Marie Sherlock says the current situation is terrifying.
8: To be honest, the question has to be asked, what will it take to have a dramatic and urgent response from government to this enormous issue that is happening across so many of our communities? I have so many people who tell me that they're terrified to now walk on their footpath because of the speed which children and teenagers and adults are on e-scooters.
7: 3 men have been charged in relation to a €640,000 drug seizure in County Kildare. 32 kilos of suspected herbal cannabis was found after Gardaí and revenue officers allegedly searched 2 vehicles on the 23rd of June as part of a joint intelligence-led operation. 3 men, aged in their 30s and 40s, who were arrested at the scene on suspicion of drug trafficking, have since been charged and appeared in court. 8 counties have announced increases in price ceilings for homes eligible under the First Home Scheme. The limit has been raised by a further €25,000. Under the scheme, the state takes an equity stake of up to 30% in a new home in return for providing funding. Chief Executive of the First Home Scheme, Michael Broderick, outlines which counties are set to benefit.
9: We are delighted to announce an increase in the price ceiling in 8 different local authority areas: Clare, Donegal, Kerry, Leitrim, Limerick, Mayo, Roscommon and Sligo. And what that means now is that those local authority areas will have higher price ceilings. Some have gone to 400,000 and others are at 375 and some are at 425. So it will vary depending on what county you're in.
7: The owners of 40 apartments in Dublin city centre have agreed to sell their homes to make way for the Metrolink. Demolition has been proposed for the College Gate apartment block on Townsend Street in order to accommodate an underground station. The apartments sold for €550,000, including a €40,000 inconvenience fee, according to the Irish Times. Tributes are being paid to businessman Martin Nocton, who's died at the age of 87. He passed away in hospital in Seattle after falling ill while travelling in the US with his wife Carmel. Mr. Nocton is best known as the founder of the Glen Dimplex Electrical Goods Company and also received numerous international honours for his philanthropy. Former Minister and Fianna Fáil TD for Louth, Dermot O'Hearn, says he made an important and lasting contribution.
10: I got to know him when I was in politics for a number of decades, and he was synonymous with job creation in Louth. He was always very, very much a Louth man and a Dundalk man, and he did everything that he could in order to sustain employment here. So he was one of the great entrepreneurs of our time in Ireland.
7: Finally for now, a heat wave in the US is disrupting 4th of July celebrations around the country. Temperatures are forecast to hit 46 degrees Celsius in some parts. Philadelphia's Salute to Independence Parade is among the events that have been cancelled. Meanwhile, Donald Trump is set to attend a rally in Washington, D.C. later to mark America's 250th birthday, which he has dubbed the most spectacular Trump rally. Speaking earlier near Mount Rushmore in South Dakota, President Trump warned Americans about what he described as the threat of communism.
11: Communism is a mortal threat to American liberty. It is the greatest threat to our country, including World War I, World War II, Pearl Harbor, or even 9/11. We're not going to let this happen to us. Believe me, we're not letting it happen.
7: And that's your news update about 4 minutes past four.
12: And in sport, Cork lead Galway by a goal and 9 points to 1-7 late in the first half in their All-Ireland Hurling Championship semi-final. Darren Erie hit the net for the Leinster champions Galway in the 6th minute, and all six of their forwards have scored, but Cork got themselves a goal just before the half hour, which has been scored by Alan Walsh in his second championship start. Kilkenny are into the semi-finals of the All-Ireland Senior Camogie Championship. 2 goals from Kenny Nolan has helped the Cats to edge out Waterford by 2-19 to 1-19 after extra time in the opening game at Croke Park. Armagh can look forward to a semi-final in the All-Ireland Ladies Football Championship for the first time since 2020. Amy Macken scored 2-3 in their 3-9-1-12 win over Kildare. Ireland rugby captain Dan Sheehan says he's proud at how they dug out a win against Australia. Thomas Clarkson's late try, which is converted by Sam Prendergast, sealed a 33-31 victory in Sydney. Keane Prendergast, Josh van der Fleer, Jameson Gibson-Park and Hugo Keenan grabbed the other Irish tries. Pico Lopez says Cape Verde have shown they're capable of competing with the very best teams at this year's World Cup. Their fairy tale journey came to an end with a 3-2 loss to the holders Argentina in Miami overnight. The round of 16 gets underway later. Canada will take on Morocco at 6 p.m. That's before the clash of France and Paraguay in the late game. Alex Oxlade-Chamberlain has signed a new 1-year deal with Celtic at the age of 32. The former England international joined the Scottish champions in February as a free agent. The 2022 winner Elena Rybakina has been knocked out at Wimbledon. She's lost in straight sets to the 25th seed Elisa Mertens. Patrick Harrington is now 4 shots off the lead on moving day at the US Senior Open Golf. The 2-time winner is 3 under par after 5 holes of his 3rd round. George McNeil now leads by 2 strokes out in the field at 7 under par. An F1 World Championship leader Kimi Antonelli has won the sprint race at the British Grand Prix. Lewis Hamilton was 2nd in his Ferrari, with McLaren's Lando Norris in 3rd. Antonelli takes 8 points and Hamilton 7, and qualifying is just getting underway ahead of the British Grand Prix at Silverstone tomorrow. And that's your news and sports. I'm Will O'Callaghan. It's now 6 minutes past 4.
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0: Generally dry and mostly cloudy today, feeling breezy and moderate westerly winds with afternoon highs of 18 to 20 degrees. Currently here at Blackcastle, Wicklow Town for Wicklow Pride 2026, it is 21 degrees. And that's your word on weather from East Coast FM.
4: It's a more music weekend with Jason.

Gala Settle, and this is me. And I tell you what, if there was a song to sum up the feeling of what a brilliant day this has been, all about diversity and inclusion, it is this. We're having a fantastic time here at Wicklow Pride 2026. I also want to mention the previous song as well, the Huey Lewis and the News song. The reason why I'm mentioning that one specifically is it was requested by Katrina and the gang from Arklow Bray, Wicklow Rock Choir, who performed that song in their very first concert this week here in Wicklow Town. It was a big deal, so congratulations to them, and what a great song as well. Very good afternoon. It is Jason Collins and the East Coast crew. We're broadcasting live from Big Red at the iconic Black Castle here in Wicklow Town. As I said, we're here for Wicklow Pride 2026. We're very proud to stand with Wicklow Pride, and you're absolutely invited to enjoy all of the festivities as well. We're here today for a spectacular day of colour, music and celebration, and that's exactly what it has been. A lot of happy faces here, loads of families, loads of kids, loads of people just soaking up the great weather as well, and just having fun. It's free, family friendly and full of pride. Come down and celebrate equality and community with East Coast FM at Pride at the Castle with Wicklow Pride. Now back to the music. Bella Kay on the way after the Coronas, but right now, to mark the 40th anniversary tomorrow of their very famous Slane concert, it is Queen and A Kind of Magic on East Coast FM.

0: Della K, and I love it, I love it, I love it on East Coast FM. It's Jason Collins and the East Coast crew. We're broadcasting from the iconic Black Castle in Wicklow Town. We're here for Wicklow Pride 2026. What an amazing day it's been. I've just been joined beside me by the chair of the committee, Ricky Porter, and you're very welcome here to Big Red. And what an amazing day it's been.
1: We thank you so much for being here today. And yeah, the joy that we see in the crowd that's here is really spectacular.
0: You must be delighted with the actual run-up to it. I know it's not just about today. It's about the events that have happened coming up to the finale.
1: Today's our 9th event this week. So every single day this week, and twice some days, seeing and meeting people and building that sense of community, that's really what Wicklow Pride is all about.
0: It is, isn't it? And you have all of the allies and all of the people involved who are outside of the groups, you know, but everybody's here today and all with the same purpose of just being nice to each other and embracing everybody's diversity.
1: Exactly. I mean, what it is about is celebrating people, allowing people to be themselves, and having safe spaces for people to build community.
0: And what happens now in terms of this next? If people are listening, maybe there's somebody home who wasn't able to get to Wicklow Pride 2026, but they might have somebody in the family, maybe it's them themselves, they want to, you know, speak to somebody about that. What's the best thing for them to do?
1: I mean, I think there are a number of organizations that they could reach out to, but they could email us at info@wicklowpride.com, and we would either be able to answer the question or point them in the direction of an organization that could assist. I would also say that we continue to have events all year, and so come to our Dip and Sip that are just community gatherings on beaches in County Wicklow.

0: who's been our host for 3 years running on the stage and keeps everything moving in terms of entertainment. We are grateful for all of our sponsors, who we could not be here without their support.
1: 100%. And I just want to mention as well, we've had, over across the way, we've had a couple of people over from the Tussle of Fostering stand, and they said if you want information about fostering, you can come down and talk to them about that. I just want to mention actually some of the companies involved. I think it's important because they've given up their time. Anna from Artha or, Organics. Then we've had the LGBTQ plus youth organization, Carmel, it's called Belong To. Then we've had Agnes and Martha from Handmade Dreams Candles, Sylvia and Elizabeth from My Way Own Stuff Jewelry, Transgender Equality Network Ireland are here, the Crakey Burger, I think, Lorraine's Ice Creams, Bob's Pizza, Nick from Nick Made Things, Bavin from Changeling Craftworks. We've also had the wonderful Eleanor and Eliza, who we know very well from Greystones, and Rainbow Regalia. And you might remember that story of Eleanor having sold to Maya Dunphy. Maya was wearing some of her brilliant jewellery. Then Aveen from Bedazzle Arts as well. Cora from Shugley Jewellery, Jewels Creations. And loads and loads of people we want to thank them today. But just an amazing, amazing performance, an amazing turnout. We're absolutely delighted and very proud to be part of Wicklow Pride 2026. Rike, thank you so much for this, and thank you very much for having us here.
0: Thanks, and happy Pride.
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0: Colly Murs, dance with me tonight on East Coast FM. It is Jason Collins broadcasting live from the iconic Black Castle here in Wicklow Town. As you can hear from the background, it's been a very, very busy afternoon. It's been a great afternoon. Loads and loads of people, over 2,000 people have joined us here today, and it's just been a spectacular day of colour, music and a whole heap of fun as well. Just to bring you a quick sport update and looking at the All-Ireland Senior Hurling Championship semi-final, Cork versus Galway, if you're interested to know about that, the current score there is Galway are leading 120 to Cork 114. So there you go. You weren't expecting Galway to be leading, but they are doing quite well as well. I want to say hello to Dean Healy as well, the Wicklow senior footballer captain, who was enjoying a very great afternoon with his family here today. It was great to see him and have a quick chat with him. He's on the run-up to the big Tailteann Cup final next Saturday, and we wish the Wicklow senior footballers well against Down in that huge, huge game. And just a reminder, we have commentary live with Michael Sargent on East Coast FM, and it'll be on the app, but it'll also be on FM as well. So it's going to be a fantastic day, and we all get behind Wicklow. Don't forget, Michael Sargent will be here tomorrow night from 8 o'clock. He'll be rounding up all of the weekend sport, and there's been so much. The World Cup, we saw that huge game last night against Argentina and Cape Verde. What an amazing game that was, and we'll all be looking forward to see how England do against Mexico, but I think that's in the wee hours of tomorrow night. Is that right, Jamie?
1: Monday morning.
0: We look forward to that. Well, Michael Sargent will be looking at all of that tomorrow night from 8 on Sunday Night Sport.
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0: Generally dry, mostly cloudy today, feeling breezy out there in moderate westerly winds with afternoon highs of 18 to 20 degrees. Currently in Kilquade, it's 20 degrees. And that's your word on weather from East Coast FM.
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0: Wicklow's favourite radio station, East Coast FM, Bruno Mars, Rosé, APT. Well, what an amazing afternoon it's been here today for Wicklow Pride 2026, East Coast FM, broadcasting live from Big Red at the iconic Black Castle in Wicklow Town for Wicklow Pride 2026. And we're very, very proud to do so. We're here until 6, but the festivities continue after that. And it has been a really spectacular day of colour, of music and celebration. And there's still a load of time left for the kids to get their faces painted. There's a queue here. Rita has been busy all afternoon, and fair play to her. But there's live music, there's food, and a whole load of fun and fantastic performances as well. Well, coming up in the final hour, I've got some great ones on the way from Raven Lanay, Rag and Bone Man, Amy Winehouse, and also some brilliant memories in there too from Madonna and An Emotional Fish. That's all coming up after the news, sport and weather at 5 on East Coast FM.
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8: At 5, good evening, I'm Tina Gates. Almost half of ICU beds in CHI Temple Street this weekend are occupied with children injured in e-scooter accidents. The shocking statistic comes as new laws are considered to help Gardaí crack down on e-scooters. James Morris-Rove, the Gardaí Representative Association, says members don't have the resources or the protection to pursue e-scooters.
9: None of our members are pursuit trained. They're trained to drive vehicles, but they're not trained to pursue. There's legislation exists to seize scooters and such vehicles, but there's no proper legislation and protection to pursue these vehicles in order to seize them. And it's a catch-22 that if you see a vehicle like this on the road or in an urban area, you can seize it, but you can't pursue it to seize it. It makes no sense.
8: More first-time buyers will be able to qualify for help to buy a home from today. Price limits under the first home scheme are increasing by €25,000 in eight counties, allowing more newly built homes to qualify. Under the scheme, the state takes an equity stake of up to 30% in a new home in return for providing funding to help new buyers. Chief Executive of the First Home Scheme, Michael Broderick, outlines which counties are set to benefit.
10: We are delighted to announce an increase in the price ceiling in eight different local authority areas: Clare, Donegal, Kerry, Leitrim, Limerick, Mayo, Roscommon and Sligo. And what that means now is that those local authority areas will have higher price ceilings. Some have gone to 400,000 and others are at 375 and some are at 425. So it'll vary depending on what county you're in.
8: Donald Trump has described the 4th of July as one of the most extraordinary days in the history of the world. America is celebrating its 250th birthday, with millions of people turning out for events across the country. Some states have been forced to cancel festivities, though, as a heatwave pushed temperatures over 45 degrees Celsius in places. Speaking at Mount Rushmore in South Dakota, President Trump said America is the greatest country in the world.
11: The triumph of American independence was the result of the most extraordinary people in history, the most extraordinary culture in history, and the most extraordinary ideas in history, all creating the most extraordinary republic ever, ever, ever in history.
8: Martin Octon's being remembered as one of the greatest entrepreneurs of our time. The businessman and philanthropist has died at the age of 87 after falling ill while travelling in the US. A native of Dundalk, Mr. Octon founded Glendimplex Electrical Goods Company in the 70s and later the Octon Foundation. Taoiseach Simon Harris has described him as an all-round thoroughly good human being who created and sustained thousands of jobs. Former Minister and Fianna Fáil TD for Louth, Dermot Ahern, told LMFM he was a committed philanthropist.
12: His family, and he was very particular about this, he wanted to leave, particularly in relation to the area of education, and his foundation particularly brought on a number of people through education. He was very conscious of giving education to people who perhaps wouldn't have been able to afford it.
8: Three men have appeared in court charged in relation to a drug seizure in County Kildare earlier this month. The men, aged in their 30s and 40s, were arrested on June 23rd when Gardaí and Revenue officers searched two vehicles and allegedly found €640,000 worth of suspected herbal cannabis. All three men have since appeared before the courts and investigations are continuing. The owners of 40 apartments in Dublin city centre have agreed to sell their homes to make way for the Metrolink. Demolitions have been proposed for the College Gate apartment block on Townsend Street in order to accommodate an underground station. The apartments sold for €550,000, including a €40,000 inconvenience fee, according to the Irish Times. And that's your news at 4 minutes past five.
13: And in sport, Galway are closing in on a place in the All-Ireland Hurling Final. The Leinster champions lead Cork by 123 to 117 in the second half at Croke Park. Cork have scored just 4 points since half-time and have lost their captain Dara Fitzgibbon to a second yellow card. Kilkenny are into the semi-finals of the All-Ireland Senior Camogie Championship. 2 goals from Kenny Nolan has helped the Cats to edge out Waterford by 219 to 119 after extra time. Armagh are into the semi-finals of the All-Ireland Ladies Football Championship for the first time since 2020. Amy Mackin scored 2-3 in their 3-9 to 1-12 win over Kildare. Ireland head coach Andy Farrell says his players showed character in the second half of today's win over Australia. Tom Clarkson's try late on secured a comeback 33-31 victory over Joe Schmidt's Wallabies in Sydney. Ireland had trailed by 12 points in the first half of their opening game in the Nations Championship. Canada head coach Jesse Marsh says Morocco will be formidable opposition in tonight's last 16 World Cup game in Houston. The Goals nation have to beat the team who knocked out the Netherlands on penalties in Monterrey. In the late game tonight, France faced Paraguay for a place in the quarterfinals. Iga Świątek's Wimbledon title defence is over. Last year's champion has been knocked out of the tournament in the third round by Alexandra Ayla of the Philippines. The 2022 winner, Elena Rybakina, lost in straight sets against the 25th seed, Elisa Mertens. Meanwhile, Serena Williams has withdrawn from the women's doubles at Wimbledon alongside her sister Venus. The 23-time Grand Slam singles champion suffered a knee injury surgery during her first round exit against Maya Joint midweek. She's posted on Instagram saying she's heartbroken not to be able to take part. Aidan O'Brien's Constitution River has led home an Irish 1-2-3 of the Coral Eclipse at Sandown. The pre-race favourite pulled clear under jockey Ryan Moore to win in the end by 3 lengths. A Boy Named Susie was second, with Hawk Mountain back in third. And the F1 World Championship leader Kimi Antonelli has won his first sprint race at the British Grand Prix. Lewis Hamilton was second in his Ferrari, with McLaren's Lando Norris in third. And that's your news and sports. I'm Will O'Callaghan. It's now 6 minutes past five.
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0: Generally dry and mostly cloudy for the rest of this evening. Feeling breezy and moderate westerly winds with highs of 18 to 20 degrees. Currently here at Blackcastle Wicklow Town, it's 20 degrees, and that's your word on weather from East Coast FM.
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Love that song, Raven O'Day, and Love Me Not on East Coast FM. It's Jason Collins and the East Coast crew broadcasting live from Big Red here at the iconic Black Castle in Wicklow Town. Here today for Wicklow Pride 2026. Can I get a big shout out from all the people who are standing up in front of me here, getting their faces painted, their kids? Give us a big shout out. I want to hear Wicklow's hey! We've had a load of fun. It's been a brilliant day. Why not come down and celebrate equality and community with East Coast FM at Pride at the Castle with Wicklow Pride. Now, just to let you know, full-time at Croker, Galway have beaten Cork by 226 to 118. Congrats to Galway. Didn't see that one coming myself. Amy Winehouse after Shawn Mendes, but right now on your More Music Weekend, a song to mark the day that's in it. It is an emotional fish and celebrate on East Coast FM.

0: Amy Winehouse and Rehab on East Coast FM. Well, what an amazing day we've had here today at Wicklow Pride 2026. I want to say a huge thank you to Sandy Connolly from Mammies for Trans Rights. We just had a great interview with her, and we're going to post that now on the East Coast FM socials on the Instagram and Facebook page. And really, the message was all about diversity and inclusion. There are kids, and let's all look after them. And well said. It's a great interview from Sandy. Just in a couple of minutes' time, the Wicklow ukulele players are about to perform, and I can see them. They're all on stage to the left of me here down at the Black Castle Wicklow Town. Very much looking forward to hearing them. We are here till 6 o'clock, but the festivities continue on after, and it has been a really truly brilliant day. And I want to say well done to all of the gang, all of the dancers from FYI Dance, who put on a brilliant display here. Zoe was the ringleader of the group, and as usual the kids were just brilliant, really really exciting to see. Don't forget, if you want to get involved, you can just pop down, and as I said, the festivities will be on until after we've gone. And huge congratulations to Ricky Porcher and the committee for organising a fantastic Wicklow Pride 2026.
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0: Having recently sold out her Australia New Zealand tour along with 12 nights at the Soho Theatre in London, Camille O'Sullivan comes to Mermaid for two nights on July 9th and 10th. A love letter in song, Camille celebrates dear friends Shane McGowan, Sinead O'Connor, David Bowie, Radiohead, Brel, Nick Cave and more. Tickets at mermaidartstheatre.ie. The Stephen Murtagh Cup Legends match with Steve Staunton and Ronnie Whelan sees Newtown United Legends take on Shamrock Rovers Legends at Matt Kelly Community Grounds on Saturday, August the 8th. Gala evening after at the Parkview Hotel, Newtown, Mount Kennedy. For tickets, contact Mick on 085 871 9063. That's 085 871 9063. If you'd like more information on this programme or would like to advertise an event on the event guide, check out our website eastcoast.fm or email reception at eastcoast.fm.

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0: Sabrina Carpenter and Taste on East Coast of M. It's Jason Collins and the East Coast crew broadcasting live from Big Red at the iconic Black Castle here in Wicklow Town for Wicklow Pride 2026. It's been a really fantastic afternoon. Huge crowd all day. Lots of smiles. Loads of kids having fun. And right now the Wicklow ukulele players are putting on a brilliant performance over on the main stage just to the left of me. Now, if you didn't hear, full time at Croker, Galway have beaten Cork by a score of 226-118. So congratulations to Galway. We've also got the World Cup games for this evening kicking off now very shortly. And in a little while at 6 o'clock, we have... it's disappeared in me. Isn't that typical? That is the joys of live radio. Canada versus Morocco, 6 o'clock. Then we have Paraguay taking on France at 10 o'clock. They're the first of the last 16 games. And then tomorrow we have Brazil versus Norway, 9 o'clock. And then the wee hours of Monday morning, Mexico versus England. And then Portugal versus Spain will be tomorrow night at 8 o'clock. I'm getting confused. It's either tomorrow or Monday. It's one or the other. Then on Tuesday, the US play Belgium, Argentina play Egypt, and then Switzerland play Colombia. So it's getting exciting now in the World Cup. But don't forget, Michael Sargent will be here tomorrow night from 8 o'clock. He'll be looking back at a very, very busy weekend of sport, including that huge game last night, Cape Verde versus Argentina. What a match that was. And congrats to Pico Lopez and all of the Cape Verde team for pushing the Argentinians so close. They nearly had egg on their face, didn't they? Anyway, that's tomorrow night from 8 o'clock on Sunday Night Sport with Michael Sargent.
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0: Generally dry and mostly cloudy for the rest of this evening, while there are some sunny spells about. Feeling breezy and moderate westerly winds with afternoon highs of 18 to 20 degrees. Currently in Wicklow Town, it is 20 degrees. And that's your Word on Weather from East Coast FM.
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0: East Coast FM with Huntrix and Golden, and it's been Golden today, and in there as well, Maloko with Sing It Back, Arklow's finest, Roisin Murphy, celebrating her 53rd birthday tomorrow, don't you know? Well, that's it for our outside broadcast live today from Wicklow Pride 2026 at Blackcastle, Wicklow Town. As always, East Coast FM proud to stand with Wicklow Pride and honoured to be part of a spectacular day of colour and music and celebration. Over 2,000 people have attended the festivities here today, and everyone will leave here smiling, I have to say. A huge thank you to Liam, Gron, Eureka and all the gang here for making us feel so welcome. Thanks to the East Coast crew, Jamie, Rita, our face painter extraordinaire, and to Alex the man working the magic back at base, twiddling the knob, so he is, with the party just getting started here in Wicklow Town. Club Classics continues your More Music Weekend on East Coast FM.
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9: At 6, good evening, I'm Tina Gates. Almost half of ICU beds in CHI Temple Street this weekend are occupied with children injured in e-scooter accidents. The shocking statistic comes as new laws are considered to help Gardaí crack down on e-scooters. James Morris-Rove, the Gardaí Representative Association, says members don't have the resources or the protection to pursue them.
10: None of our members are pursuit trained. They're trained to drive vehicles, but they're not trained to pursue. There's legislation exists to seize scooters and such vehicles, but there's no proper legislation and protection to pursue these vehicles in order to seize them. And it's a catch-22 that if you see a vehicle like this on the road or in an urban area, you can seize it, but you can't pursue it to seize it. It makes no sense.
9: Buying a first home could become a little easier from today for house hunters in 8 counties. The maximum property price covered by the first home scheme is increasing by €25,000, widening access to the state-backed scheme. It gives the state a stake in a new home in return for funding to help the buyers. The scheme's chief executive, Michael Broderick, has been explaining why it's not extended to second-hand homes.
11: If you're purchasing a second-hand home, it's a bidding process. So the fact is you're going to be bidding against several other people. So we provide equity to, you know, 3, 4, 5 first-time buyers. Potentially, they are going to be bidding against each other with the money we give them. So all we're doing there is inflating the price of homes. So that's the reason we don't want to do second-hand homes, because we don't want to push the price of houses up.
9: Donald Trump has described the 4th of July as one of the most extraordinary days in the history of the world. America is celebrating its 250th birthday, with millions of people turning out for events across the country. Some states have been forced to cancel festivities, though, as a heatwave pushed temperatures over 45 degrees Celsius in places. Speaking at Mount Rushmore in South Dakota, President Trump said America is the greatest country in the world.
12: The triumph of American independence was the result of the most extraordinary people in history, the most extraordinary culture in history, and the most extraordinary ideas in history, all creating the most extraordinary republic ever in history.
9: Ukraine's president is denying Russia's claims they've captured the eastern city of Kostyantynivka. Vladimir Zelensky's called the comments just another Russian lie. Speaking earlier with an interpreter, Russian leader Vladimir Putin claimed his troops had taken control of the strategically significant city in the Donetsk region.
13: The more strikes the enemy attempts to launch against our civilian facilities, the bigger the security zone we will need to create in the surrounding territory, especially since, just like the other territories we are discussing today, this is historically Russian land.
9: Three men have appeared in court charged in relation to a drug seizure in County Kildare earlier this month. The men, aged in their 30s and 40s, were arrested on June 23rd when Gardaí and Revenue officers searched two vehicles and allegedly found €640,000 worth of suspected herbal cannabis. All three men have since appeared before the courts and investigations are continuing. Two men have been banned from large parts of Dublin city centre after being accused of going on a €5,000 shopping spree with a woman's stolen bank card. 36-year-old Nixon Marion Malinte of no fixed abode and 40-year-old Ionut Cosma with an address at Sheriff Street in the north inner city appeared at Dublin District Court today. They were charged with theft and fraud offences alleged to have occurred on the 28th of June at shops on Henry Street, Mary Street and the Jervis Shopping Centre. The court agreed to bail for both men, but as part of their bail conditions, they're barred from O'Connell Street, Henry Street and Abbey Street until the case returns to court in September. And that's your latest news update at 4 minutes past six.
14: And in sport, Galway have powered into the All-Ireland Hurling Final with a second-half demolition of Cork at Croke Park. The Leinster champions outscored their opponents by 114 to 5 points after the interval to win by 226 to 118. Cork had their captain, Darragh Fitzgibbon, sent off when he received a second yellow card. And Galway now await the winners of tomorrow's semi-final between Clare and Limerick. Kenny Nolan hit the net twice in extra time as Kilkenny edged out Waterford by 219 to 119 to reach the semi-finals of the All-Ireland Camogie Championship. Armagh are into the semi-finals of the All-Ireland Ladies Football Championship for the first time since 2020. Amy Mackin scored 2-3 in their 3-9-1-12 win over Kildare. Ireland head coach Andy Farrell says his players showed character in the second half of today's win over Australia. Tom Clarkson's try late on secured a comeback 33-31 victory over Joe Schmidt's Wallabies in Sydney. Ireland had trailed by 12 points in the first half of their opening game in the Nations Championship. Canada head coach Jesse Marsh says Morocco will be formidable opposition in their last 16 World Cup game, which is just getting underway in Houston. In the late game tonight, France faced Paraguay for a place in the quarterfinals. Iga Swiatek's defence of her Wimbledon title has come to an end. Last year's champion has been knocked out of the tournament in the third round by Alexandra Ayla of the Philippines. 2022 winner Elena Rybakina is also out, having been beaten in straight sets by the 25th seed Elisa Mertens. Serena Williams has withdrawn from the women's doubles at Wimbledon alongside her sister Venus. The 23-time Grand Slam champion suffered a knee injury during her first round singles exit against Maya Joint midweek. She's posted on Instagram today saying that she's heartbroken not to be able to take part. Aidan O'Brien's Constitution River has led home an Irish 1-2-3 in the Coral Eclipse at Sandown. The pre-race favourite pulled clear under jockey Ryan Moore to win by three lengths. A Boy Named Susie was second, with Hawk Mountain in third. Porter Carrington has moved back to within just one stroke of the lead on day three of Golf's US Senior Open. The former Ryder Cup captain is 7 under par through 11 holes. America's George McNeil leads at 8 under after 12. And Kimi Antonelli has clinched pole position for tomorrow's British F1 Grand Prix. The championship leader will share the front row with Charles Leclerc, with Lewis Hamilton third for Ferrari at Silverstone. Antonelli had earlier won the sprint race, and that extends his advantage in the standings to 43 points. And that's your news and sport. I'm Will O'Callaghan. It's now 6 minutes past six.
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2: 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And Spa Weekend is out next month following four lifelong friends who escape to a luxury spa retreat for a much-needed break from the pressures of everyday life. 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
14: At midnight, good evening, I'm Tina Gates. Americans are celebrating Independence Day with what organizers say will be the biggest fireworks display ever staged. Huge crowds have gathered in Washington and New York, where spectacular displays will light up the skies as the United States marks the 4th of July. Thousands have been queuing for hours to get the best viewing spots in Washington, D.C., where temperatures approached 40 degrees.
15: We live in Alexandria, Virginia, and we're excited to celebrate America's 250th.
16: It's hot, dude. I don't know. I'm not doing so hot. I'm wearing sunscreen, but I've been sweating all day.
17: It was very important for us to be here. We drove here from Ohio specifically for this event.
14: Ukraine has launched another major drone attack on Russian energy infrastructure, hitting an oil terminal and port near St. Petersburg. Russian and Ukrainian officials say the strike is part of Kyiv's intensifying campaign against fuel and refinery targets inside Russia. Ukraine says the attacks are aimed at weakening Moscow's war machine, while Russia has accused Kyiv of targeting civilian infrastructure. Fine Gael's topped the latest opinion poll. Tánaiste de Simon Harris's party's risen by 1 to 20% and has won ahead of Sinn Féin, which has dropped by 1 to 19. Fianna Fáil's also up 1 to 17% in the Sunday Independent Ireland Thinks poll. The Social Democrats are unchanged on 12. Labour and the Greens are both on 3, while Independent Ireland has dropped 2 to 7%. New laws are being promised to help Gardaí crack down on e-scooters amid a surge in child injuries. This weekend alone, almost half of the ICU beds in CHI Temple Street, Dublin, are occupied with children injured in e-scooter accidents. James Morris Rowe, Deputy General Secretary of the Garda Representative Association, says its members don't have the resources or protection to pursue e-scooters or scramblers.
18: It's down to resources as well. Like our members in particularly in Dublin, the DMR area, are just absolutely snowed under, and they don't have the resources. I mean, why not set up a unit to deal with this like they did across the water in England? With the EU presidency on at the moment as well, particularly for the 6 months coming up, I can tell you the resources aren't there to do the normal policing because everything has been focused on the EU presidency. So that creates other problems for us.
14: A man in his 50s has died after his motorcycle was involved in a single vehicle collision in County Kildare. He was pronounced dead at the scene at Killick near Kilcock shortly before 11 a.m. this morning. Gardaí are asking anyone who witnessed the collision to contact Naas Garda station. People who are separated from their spouse and trying to buy a home are being advised to look into the Fresh Start principle. This allows them to apply for the first home scheme if they no longer have any financial interest in the former family home. Chief Executive of the First Home Scheme, Michael Broderick, has been explaining how that works.
19: There is a type of scheme which applies to a lot of the government schemes, which is Fresh Start. So if you've been unfortunate enough to be in a relationship, that relationship is now gone, and the home, you no longer hold an interest in the original family home, then you can actually use the first home scheme to purchase a new property and start your life over again. So that is available.
14: Dublin is taking enormous pride in Roberto Pico Lopez's remarkable World Cup campaign. There are calls for the Crumlin native to be honoured with a civic reception at the Mansion House after helping Cape Verde reach the knockout stages of their first ever World Cup. Longtime neighbour of the Lopez family, Sheena Heavey, organised the watch party in Crumlin.
20: The whole street came together again last night, and like we watched all the matches here, and just yesterday, just with the hype of Cape Verde and it being like a out of the group match, we had about 60 people. Everybody sort of brought their own deck chair, bought their own blankets, and we just started congregating at sort of 9:30 because it's just such a wonderful, lovely evening. Like there's real like sense of, I suppose, pride and excitement all day.
14: And that's your latest news update at 4 minutes past midnight.
21: And in sport, Cork manager Ben O'Connor says their second half performance was not a true reflection of his side today. The Rebels led Galway by 5 points in the opening half of their All-Ireland semi-final, but were outpowered after the infill, with the Leinster champions winning by 226 to 118. Cork's chances were not helped by their captain Dara Fitzgibbon receiving a second yellow card on 55 minutes, but O'Connor says they can have no complaints.
22: Once they got on top of us, we had no comeback from Cindy Offaly made it near on impossible. Look, that's not a true reflection of our lads. For everyone watching today, it is, people are saying, oh, Cork again, like, but we're better than that, but we just didn't do it today.
21: Reigning champions Dublin have set up an All-Ireland Ladies Football semi-final with Kerry. Orla Nolan and Kate Sullivan scored late goals as they edged out Cork by 3-11 to 2-13 at Parnell Park. The Munster champions Kerry had a more comfortable 12-point win over Meath, while Armagh await the winners of tomorrow's match between Galway and Mayo in the last four. Kilkenny are the third team into the semi-finals of the All-Ireland Camogie Championship. Katie Nolan proved the super sub as she scored 2 goals after being sprung from the bench as the Cats edged out Waterford by 2-19 to 1-19 after extra time. Canada's run at the World Cup has ended with a 3-0 defeat to Morocco in the last 16. All three of those goals came in the second half in Houston. The holders at Lonetown have booked their place in the third round of the Women's FAI Cup. Lily Ag's side enjoyed a 2-0 win over Piemont United this evening. Fellow Premier Division sides Galway United, Sligo Rovers and Shamrock Rovers also won their second round ties. Ireland fullback Hugo Keenan admits the result could have gone either way in their match against Australia. Tom Clarkson's late try gave Andy Farrell's Ireland team a comeback 33-31 victory against the Wallabies in their Nations Championship opener. Porter Carrington remains firmly in contention to win a third US Senior Open golf title. The Dubliner is just one shot behind the leader Stuart Sink at 8-under par in Ohio heading into the final day. And Kimi Antonelli has clinched a pole position for tomorrow's British F1 Grand Prix. Antonelli had earlier won the sprint race to extend his advantage at the summit of the table to 43 points. And that's your news in sport. I'm Will O'Callaghan. It's now 6 minutes past the hour.
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